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0: 4306 10 4. Looks like we have got at least two injured.

0: 4966.
1: I have eyes on the 45. They're going to be blocking the westbound turn lane onto Browning from Main Street. Break.
0: Getting information that there's injuries. Unknown and exactly what those are now. I do have one of the callers who's advising he's not injured, but PD has a pause here and round. I'm not even up.
2: It's 10 for break. 4306-4507, they're advising that one person is trapped or pinned in the vehicle.
3: 507, I'm direct.

0: Confirm 10 spot 4 and medic 5. It does look like the RTCC has eyes on it. There's racing, it's blocking the westbound turn lane onto Browning from Farmington, the black sedan and the black SUV. We had another caller advice. It was, he was going to be in a truck because he was hit as well, like a semi truck. He's going to be looking for a black Ford Bronco again in a dark color four door sedan.
1: Farmington, engine 4 responding in place of squad 4.
0: Engine 4 responding in place of squad 4, 10-4.

0: Medic 5. Okay. Medic 5, go ahead.
1: Medic
0: 5, can you please send us another truck? Here's that we're going to have three patients, two cars involved, sewage. We do a PD on scene. We are going to have to block a lane. Medic 5, copy medic. 1, stand by for tone.

0: Medic 1 tone for a motor vehicle collision at Main and Browning. Medic 5 is on scene, advising there are 3 patients total, no needing a second truck. 2 vehicles involved, and time now is 1809.
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2: Medic 3.
0: Medic 3.
2: 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Send us that card.
0: Medic 3 responding, 10-4 Medic 1 also available.
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0: engine 4,
1: go ahead.
0: Engine 4 is on scene. Multiple vehicles involved in the westbound direction of Maine at the intersection of Browning Parkway. It's actually going to be on the turn lane into Browning Parkway. We've got traffic backed up quite a way. PD's on scene, Medic 5's on scene. We're going to establish Main Street command.
1: Pharmacist
0: engine
1: 4 on scene, Main Street command.
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2: Medic 3, are you calling Main Command?
3: I am calling Main Command. We're coming in from San Juan in Maine. Where would you like us to stage?
2: Just continue on Maine, up across Maine and Browning here, and you can pull in behind Medic 1. I think we're getting the first patient loaded on the gurney now.
3: Copy that.
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0: Juvenile was picked up by Grand Terra. Showing 10-8, and she reports.
1: 3-11, Cypress, 8-8. 4-5-0-7.
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1: 4-5-0-7, your 46s are going to be camel towing and high desert towing with an ETA of 20 to 25 minutes.
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3: 311,
1: Cypress,
3: 1815. The southbound turn lane on Main and Browning is blocked off.
1: 4306, 10-4.
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1: Sorry, 316, 41.
0: Sorry, 316, 10-4, it's going to have a time delay of about an hour now, but they're advising that the mail keeps leaving and coming back.
1: Direct.
0: Sorry, 316, 1818.
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1: Cameras, one's going with ambulance, the other one's going to go POV to the hospital, so if you need them, they're going to be at the San Juan Regional.
0: OLN for Minnesota is going to be Frank 106 062-611-907. Second's going to be a FEMA out of New Mexico, last discussed. It's spelled George Union Sam Sam, first of Tiffany, date of birth 7/18/1991. Third is going to be a male out of Colorado, last I spell Mary Edward Robert Adam Zebra, first of Brandon, date of birth 10/1/2001. OLN for Colorado is going to be 17166-6506.
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1: Hey, Abram.
0: Negative 29, negative locals on all three. First subject, Randy, TIF 27 out of Minnesota is valid, expires 2028. Second subject, Tiffany, or 27 is valid, expires 2028 as well. And your third subject, I found him under the last name Gallegos, middle name RS. 10-1-0-1, this 27 is valid, expires 10 of 2026.
1: Grand 4, nothing further, sir. Thank you.
0: You bet. You're welcome.

0: Animal complete.
1: Four 308, 41 break. Four 308, you can close up the road hazard and make 2-5 with the vehicle.
0: 10-4, thank you.
1: 4-3-16-97.
0: 4-3-16-18-27.

0: 4315,
1: can I get 29 local for a male, last of Yellow Horse, first of Larry, date of birth is going to be 01-19-1986.

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1: 4308 at 1832.
2: Negative 29, the locals. He's got a trespass from Subway on Phillips Road. No other items.
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2: You're welcome, 1860.

Engine 5, Medic 6, seizure patient, 609 East 20th Speedway at 20th and Butler. RP is advising a possibly 50-year-old male. He's not conscious, is breathing, actively having a seizure, showing a Delta response due to continuous seizures. Time now is 1838.

ATL reference a vehicle complaint last seen in the area of Wines of San Juan, 233 on New Mexico 511. We had two motorcycles, a black sports motorcycle and a black blue sports motorcycle that were racing up and down on 511. This has a time delay of 6 minutes now. Again, that was a black and a blue motorcycle sports bike. They were racing up and down on 511 by Wines of San Juan. So now 842, race. Units, ATL reference of vehicle complaint last seen heading southbound towards a trailer off of US 64 off the area of road 5217. Going to be looking for a white Chevy hatchback with a yellow license plate, unknown numeric. Vehicle ran the reporting party off the road. No accident was involved though. And now southbound on a road or a trailer in the area of 64 and the white Chevy hatchback with a yellow 28 unknown numeric. This has a time delay about 10 minutes now. So now I keep waiting.

0: 4504, flag down. Flag down, red lion, blue pickup truck, Dodge. I'm in the parking lot, New Mexico, 415, San William Zebra.
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0: 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I'm sending no report.
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1: just for info, the RP is also wanting a public service.
0: 10-4.
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I'll have a report in 10-8. 4305 at 1852.

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1: 4504-10-4, are you also direct on call holding?
0: Not really, but I'll get looking. And then let's have 307-22 on that call for now.
1: 4504-10-4, 4307, I'll show you 10-8.
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2: 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So we're going to be further to 1855.

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0: 321-307. Coordinates in the card. Lead up the exact location. RPA by is off of road 5500 near US 550. On a double decker, male in a white Jeep. Driver is under the influence and he was just mumbling when RP approached him. He's parked in the wash.
1: 301-741. 307-41.
0: Yeah, that's 21 at 18 to 18.

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1: 1-3-11-9-8-6-6. Medic one, this changed to a sick patient. Are you wanting me to tone fire on it?
2: Medic one, negative. I think we'll be okay. I'll advise if we do need fire.
1: Tepros at 8-2-3-7.
3: I'm direct on call. Let's have myself in 4307-41 of that 67 on West of Manchester.
1: Four 10-4, 8257.

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1: Mail is dropped off 10-8, no report.
2: MS1 out of service in the back of Medic 6.
0: EMS 1 at 19.
1: And 40.
0: 4504, 10-4.
1: 316 and 41.
0: 316, 10-4.
3: Clear en route to the ER for resap.
0: Farmington Ninja 5 at 1901. Four 308.
1: Dog was dropped off. I'm 10-8, no report.
0: You wait, 10-4. Four 305. Four 305.
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1: 4504.
0: 4504.
1: Let's see if we can get 306 to handle CFS 722.
4: 4306, I'm almost under you here. I can use 412.
2: Flutter. RP's advising that he's been very weak, hard of hearing as well. Showing a delta response to him, not responding normally, not breathing normally. Also, no signs of bleeding. Novatech of 102, 102, chime sound 202.

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0: CFS 599 is pending on my side. I am reading the CAT card. I think we can close it out. Can you confirm that for me?
1: I'm signing in. Give me just a second.

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1: Four
2: 46 have the hook. I'll have the tow report, 10-8, and I can be 41 to the call, Sergeant, what am I on?
1: 10-4, it's going to be 722, and I'll dispatch you as soon as I get some screens. Stand by just one.
3: 4966. Yes, 758. I added 49 in that card for responding officers on that EV.
4: 5 direct and run. 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
0: 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Sorry, 4966's?

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1: Good.
0: Hey, I see 2 4-wheelers that are up here on this hill. That might be close to where this Jeep is at.
1: I'm direct.
2: Medic 1 transporting. 4308.
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0: One, 311. One, 311, homeowner just got home, nothing code 20, around his residence.
4: 10-8,
0: no port. 10-4, 1911. Rachel, 20 is going to be Zebra, Edward, Edward, William, Adam, Adam. 10-4, 1911.
4: Four.

0: Atlantic 1971.
1: Medic 1971.
0: Suspect is possibly going to be eastbound on Main Street near La Plata Highway in a truck that is half black and half blue with no 28.
2: I'm sorry, what kind of vehicle?
0: It's a Ford truck.
2: Copy, suspect possibly eastbound on Main Street near La Plata Highway, half black, half blue, Ford pickup, no 28.
0: 4316, it's going to be a smaller truck and older model.
1: 4, seizure patient at the path, 520 Hydroplant Road, again, letter 1, medic 4, seizure patient at 520 Hydroplant Road, 440 mil, it is unconscious, unknown, breathing. They're advising that beginning patient fell over, he was laying on the floor. Now speaking to someone that was with the patient, advising he may have had a seizure. I'm still trying to get further. Kind of 1913.
2: 50764.

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0: but...
1: Go ahead.

Ladder 1 Medic 4, this is Alpha and a Delta response. No history of seizure, thereby the drinking has stopped. He's breathing, no history of diabetes. Can a Delta response, Alpha 1016?

0: 6 Alpha check. Six, me at the 170 near the 12 mile marker. There was a male that was walking northbound on 170, and he was staggering on the east side of the road, wearing a denim jacket and light colored shorts.
1: Were stays available or nearby? 41.

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1: Tony White.
0: Mail is 10-4. He's currently home on 6 on the Jeep. Bird 10-8-0-4.
1: How far 1918?

0: Bloomfield is your one medic two, chest pain at 1115 North 5th Street. Again, Bloomfield is one medic two, chest pain at 1115 5th Street. 92-92-year-old female is conscious and breathing. Patient's been complaining of breathing for about an hour and a half with chest pain that radiates to her back. History of heart condition. Harpy's already given her 2 nitro, realizing that's not bringing down her blood pressure or easing her pain. She's also on O2. She has been showing a delta response. She's responding normally, however, not breathing normally. No difficulty speaking between breaths. No change in color. She has a history of heart attack or angina. She's taken some medication over the past 12 hours. You'll have attack of 79-79, 10-19-19 break. Squad 56, you're responding for a down subject in the area of Orchard Plaza, 909 Farmington Avenue. Again, Squad 56, down subject in the area of Orchard Plaza, 909 Farmington Avenue. Looks like a male came up to the RP. Finding there's a female laying down and needed some help. I know she's passed out. She's at the Red Apple Transit stop. Should she be wearing blue jeans, black shirt, white city, Native American female, 10-19-19.
1: Squad 56, direct now.
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Farmington 96, Medic 1, PD's requested knockout response to 5502 West Comanche Street. Again, HF 6, Medic 1. PD's requested knockout response to 5502 West Comanche Street. D4 female is conscious and breathing with possible head trauma. Time now is 9:31.

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Sinus type ratio. A Sinus Daytime reference, a vehicle complaint that was last seen eastbound from Target on Main Street. The JP Hart semi light in color that was swerving. Number on the semi is 201883. Has a 20 minute time delay, time in 1933.

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1: Dustin, command.
0: And terminated engine 1 in and out to the ER for restaffing.
1: Step around to ER.
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0: Medic 6, test front on conscious patient at GPS coordinates, State Gate 12 Road 8468. Medic 6, test front on conscious patient at giving 12 Road 8468 is also GPS coordinates. Has a normal confidence plus 5 to that. 46460 female is conscious of breathing, that's unconscious. 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Everything, she is vomiting blood, she did drink some hand sanitizer. Now she's showing for a change of color of red, no history of heart problems and abdominal pain. 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And now is 1937.
1: Please, back on my left.
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0: Medic 6, do we have a mile marker?
1: She's asking now.
0: Medic 6, we're direct, and do we have a fire response?
1: I'm on the phone with Shiprock now. Are you needing a PA response as well?
0: Affirm.
1: 10-4.
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County Division 1, Bloomfield on call. 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Again, County Division 1, Bloomfield on call. These are tones for a firefighter driving Medic 2 to San Juan, needing a firefighter picked up. 10-0, 1941.

Second. Medic 1. 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
1: Medic 5 at the ER at 1943. CFS 592, I called the RP, he's 10-4, he doesn't need medical attention, close it out.
3: 305, 10-4, 1943. Bloomfield Engine
0: 1,
3: this is Medic
0: 2,
3: go ahead.
0: Hey Daniel, if you wouldn't mind grabbing a albuterol and a nebulizer and a non-rebreather to restock our bags off the medic unit, if you wouldn't mind.
3: Will do.
0: Thank you. Going back to 90.
4: For 306.
5: I'm 10-8 with a report. 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And I'm waiting for a call back from Sky.
1: Medic 6, I contacted Shiprock. 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
5: Medic 6, we
1: are direct. 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
1: keep it at 900. Going to meet to turn off with a white Cadillac SUV. West Zone at County Division 2, standby. Okay.
4: 4305.
1: CFS 771, if they are, you could respond and pick him up, that'd be okay. Coordinates in the card, Harvey gave address at 12 Road 8468 in between the 11 and 12 mile marker on the 36, again, County Division 2. Westbound Medic 6 is requesting a fire response to the area of coordinates as well as 12 Road 8468. RP also gave between mile marker 11 and 12 on N36. 46 year old female was unresponsive, however, no conscious of breathing. She is breathing not completely normal. She's not responding normally. She has a change of color of red. No history of problems. No abdominal pain. It looks like she drank some hand sanitizer, is now vomiting blood. Rising is a blue propanel house. RP's husband's going to be waiting at the turnoff in a white Cadillac SUV. I did call Shabar for both a fire and PD response with an unknown ETA. You have a second 8989, 10 246. Medic 1, you are now showing a Charlie response. They're advising no special equipment. Chest pain, not severe. Suspected MI. She's responding normally, breathing normally. Again, Medic 1, you are showing a Charlie response. She's going to be in room number 2. Use the back door entrance. Command terminated, Bluefield Engine 1 available, 1946.
6: County Sam 1, responding to westbound, Engine 11 responding to car 4.
1: 10-4, County Sam 1, County Engine 11 responding as well. Also be advised, your advice stage at your discretion. 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
0: County Division 1.
1: Division 1.
0: En route to the ER and County Division 2, confirm Annabelle.
1: So far, en route to the ER, County Division 2 available. Squad 56.
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1: Staff 56, PD is requesting that you circle back to the State Building 101 West Animus Street. Looks like there's a male needing a ride there. San Fernando from the Silvering Center.
7: One 311.
1: Office.
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1: 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Squad 4 Medic 3, PD is advising for you to stage for a possible battery patient at Old Rimrock, 2530 Bluefield Highway. Again, Squad 4 Medic 3, PD is requesting a spot to stage for a possible battery patient at 2530 Bluefield Highway at the Old Rimrock. They are en route. Patient's going to be in possibly 192, again, 192, again, nearby station on 1950.

0: EMS one.
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0: I'm going to have Medic 3 move into Farmington for coverage, and they can hold that call for one of the trucks that's at the ER.
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1: 0614.

0: 6 on data.
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2: Okay,
1: 305, you have too much background, I can understand you.
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0: Your subject to the local system has multiple trespasses, none from your location. Has a 29 hit, going to be out of Arizona for violation of a court order. Extradition out of Arizona only for shoplifting. Negative on any other 17s or 29s. Does have a 27 out of Arizona showing valid expires, one of 2200. I believe that's going to be an ID card only. Negative on the other items, anything for this?
1: On extraditable, 10-4.
0: 10-4, 1954.
2: Sapphire again. Medic 6.
3: Medic 6, so the info in the card, put EMS 1 on our card, please. Thank you.
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4: .306
2: on the 97. .406 at 1955. EMS 1 Medic 6 is requesting you respond with him to this unconscious patient on N36. Again, EMS 1 Medic 6 is requesting that you respond with him to the unconscious patient on N36. For a 46-46-year-old female that was conscious, however, unresponsive now. Show it a delta response. Again, patient is breathing. We just confirmed patient is breathing. She drank some hand sanitizer, was vomiting blood. I did contact your PAC PD. Unknown with the ETA. They are on attack of 8989,
3: 10-1956. EMS 1 responding.
2: EMS 1 at 1956.
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0: Can I get 29 in locals on a female, last of Bennett, I spell boy, Edward, Nora, Nora, Edward, Tom, Tom, first of Christine, I want to say, Charles, Henry, Robert, Ida, Sam, Tom, Ida, Robert, Adam, possibly, or Nora, Adam, date of birth is 07-02-1980.
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1: 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Stand by just a moment.
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1: It dropped at 46th Road 6118 with an open line and distance honking. May have sound like a fight. That phone number does return to a Vernon Barney at that address, and phone number is not cleared calls.
0: 1305 41 07 41 units 41 at 1958
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1: Unit Cypher 2. West unit, take cover, Prince of East. Took a plane going westbound on 64, Lachine Passenger Highway 64. Truck and auto near the 43-mile marker. A white Kia sedan with a New Mexico chili plate that was tailgating and speeding as well. Time now 1959.
2: Mile marker 11 without meeting with the white Cadillac.
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2: In the area, Walmart East, 4600 East Main Street. This is going to be a male subject who shoplifted some tortillas, and they should be in his pants. He was last seen headed westbound in front of Sam's Club approximately 2 ago. And left on foot. We're getting a description now on the subject. Again, this is an ATL reference shoplifter last seen in the area of Walmart East, 4600 East Main Street. It's going to be a male subject that took some tortillas and put them in his pants. He should be wearing, should be a black male, 40 to 50 years of age, black hoodie, tan pants, white face mask, shaved head, and was last seen headed westbound in front of Sam's approximately 2 ago. If contacted, hold for shoplifting. Time now is 20:02.
0: Major 4, go ahead.
1: Major 4, it looks like you're still on the tying mechanism at East Main and Brown, and confirming you're back in quarters.
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0: Do you still have contact with the RP?
1: Affirm.
0: Can you ask if it's after or at the San Juan chapter turnoff?
1: Chopper, standby.
2: Police firm, they're advising that the neighbor's walking around with a gun.
3: 10-4, play one that way.
2: 10-4-3-0-8, I need you to break in B-41.
3: I'm having -25 with that male in front of Sam's Club. I'll be 41 to last as well.
2: Tim 4, I'm going to leave the previous card open in case he needs a case number.

0: call.
1: This is Barney, Boy Adam, Robert, Nora, Edward, Young. First is Vernon, Victor, Edward, Robert, Ocean, Nora. He's a male, 916 of 61.
0: 916 of 61.
1: Stay firm, 61.
0: Come back.
2: Updated coordinates from PD. Again, we got updated coordinates too from PD. The coordinates are good.
3: Stand for inside or outside the residence?
0: This subject is going to be on the local system, negative 17 is or 2927 is valid, expires 10 of 2031. Anything for this?
1: Negative, thank you.
0: 10-4-2005.
3: Sure, thank you, ma'am.
4: This is 4308.
5: 4308.
4: If you still have RP on the phone, you can patch them to me.
5: We just disconnected.
4: Direct L, people call.
5: 10-4.
4: 4504.
5: 4504.
4: I'm 98, no report. What's the 49 on the armed subject?
5: Disturbance with the neighbor, and the neighbor was threatening the RP. It appears to be over a dog, having problems with the neighbor over a dog. And he did threaten the RP.
4: And so the armed subject walked onto the reporting party's property with a gun, or is just on his own property with a gun?
5: I'm not sure if he got onto the RP's property or not. He was threatening her with the gun.
4: 10-4.
1: King 19. I'm 41 to that.
6: 3-2 North. Are they on the north side or south side?
0: They're going to be the westbound shoulder, so north.
5: Elvry, there's another male in the background advising that it was a BB gun.
0: As well.
1: Can I turn direct on them?
7: Want to miss... Six, take that first turn off. Six, Drake.
0: Are you going to climb out?
6: Medic 1 transporting.
0: Medic 1 transporting. Any other unit climb out?
1: 4-16.
5: 4-16.
3: 90, I'll have a report. 41 to left.
0: Okay.
1: At 8, see that narrative.
0: BFI 10-4, 28.

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1: On scene, we'll have Air One Captured Command, and you can still send someone on scene as well.
0: For County Engine 11, County someone on scene, someone chapter at 2009.
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0: 4504 MZ, you got any 49?
1: We do have, according to the victim, we have aggravated assault. Male should be inside the residence without a shirt, gray shorts. Should be a Caucasian male, possibly in his 30s. So far what I have right now. He had a pistol and was just waving it around, but did point it at the RP at one point.
0: 10-4, what trailer number are we looking for the suspect?
2: Number 1313.
0: Hensley, we're going to move in on trailer number 13. 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
3: One three four negative 25 so far. Show me out at 53, 64, 64. Trying to talk to some people that are by the road and working at the shop.
2: 10-4.

Unit standby for ATL. Unit ATL 47 at left 309 West 26th Street. Going to be looking for a white Pontiac, unknown 28, unknown direction of travel. Property advised, uncle's ETOH. Did have a 15-year-old with him and left the area. Break. Again, unit ATL 47 from 309 West 26th Street. Going to be looking for a white Pontiac, unknown 28. Could be a passenger car, has a 15-year-old in the vehicle with him, going to be a male driver, RP advised, uncle is ETOH, unknown direction of travel, 2015. For 306, checking in, is our 10-4.

0: 4504.
1: 4504. 6633. I have Hensley here, Hoskovic, Cambridge, and the K9. Everybody else can go 10-8.
0: The Wilbur check, I was pulling the speedway. Can I close the door? Is it the same person that you have?
1: Thankful.
0: 10-4.
1: 504.
0: 4504.
1: Can you add New Mexico 812 X-ray John Charles to the card?
0: 10-4.
2: Terrific.
3: Of NOAA, date of birth is going to be 12/27/2000.
0: Stand by.
1: What, 504?
0: 504.
1: And then add New Mexico 28th of Sam Boy Adam, 503. And then New Mexico Boy Henry, Mary King, 03 to the card.
0: 10-4.

0: For 306.
1: The supervisor for level 2 if possible, please.
0: Four 504, direct.
2: Oh, yeah. 41, I have no report on this.
3: Bloomfield, come in.
4: Bloomfield, come in.
3: Command terminated. Squad 4, en route to the ER for restaffing. You can show medic for transporting.
4: Send for medic for transporting, en route to the ER for restaffing.

0: 316.
1: You're subject to the local system, negative 17029. Is anything for this?
0: Negative, thank you.
1: 10-4, 2020.

0: 14 19 flag down. 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
1: Squad 4, what are you calling us?
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2: 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I'll be out at 634 West Arrington.
0: Medic 6 transporting at 2025.
3: 34 West Arrington.
2: 4307. Case number provided. No report. Back on my left.
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0: Jennifer, can I show me the entire unit available?
4: Four three six. Stand by, I apologize.
0: County Division 1.
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0: 10-4.

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0: 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It's going to be a gray Subaru.
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0: King 19.
1: Subject here is 10-4. I'm going to be on this car for just a few more minutes.
0: Ten four.

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0: The mother of the male is calling now. She's requesting a supervisor. I can pass that on.
1: V16, we're 97. We'll see if we can handle it.
0: 10-4, she's advising that he needs some medication.
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0: Central Zone, County Division 1, brush fire in the area of 7 Road 3188. Again, County Division 1, the Central Zone, brush fire in the area of 7 Road 3188. Can you report to someone burning a big fire at someone's house? They're raising the flames are possibly 4 feet high. They're raising is a cul-de-sac directly above her. I think the address is the RP's address. She can see possible sparks flying. There's also a white pickup and some cars at the residence. We'll also start PD. You have a talk of 8787, 10 on 20-47.
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0: 10-5, good morning.

0: Central Zone, County Division 1, are please now advising it's smaller than a football field, possibly threatening residential areas. They're advising the fires and not spreading. Unknown of any injuries. Unknown of what's burning. We did start PD, Hackabitty 787, kind of sweet, pretty nice. Here the flames are about 4 feet high and fire was found out.
1: 41.
0: At 2049. R1057, you'll be 1111.
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2: 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Getting a lift assist somewhere in a handicap. It looks like they were trying to make a transfer and they missed. They're advising they're at the second entrance of Red Hyundai Santa Fe. Patient weighs about 213 pounds. 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
4: Coming out at number 12 on 3190 with County Division 1. We're going to be investigating on 3180 or 3190.
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0: It's only giving me a P.O. box out of Aztec, and it's not giving me a name. And the date of birth on it is in 2023.
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0: 305-3 to copy one. 305, go ahead. 2729 locals on the FEMA out of New Mexico, last of Johnson, first name Aubrey, spell Adam, Union David, Robert Edward Young, date of birth 8/30/1988,
1: 4507.
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0: 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She's not returning in our local system and not returning with the 27 out of New Mexico. 4305, it's going to be 504-942-538.
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0: Looks like it's going to be extradition in New Mexico for an Audrey Chris Johnson, last four 8518, again 8518. It's going to be for contempt of court, failure to pay. I would have to send the hit to confirm it's still valid. 27 is returning valid, expires 2027. Would you like me to send that hit? Affirm. 10-4, send by.

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0: 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Last of Martinez, ending in a zebra. First of Casey, I saw Charles Adams, Sam Edward Young, date of birth 6/16 of 1961, 6-1.
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0: 4507, he's in our local system. Negative on 17's items and negative P9. 27 is valid, expired 2031 with motorcycle reimbursement. Anything further?
1: Nothing further, ma'am. Thank you.
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3: 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I need you to... I'm sorry, 31622. I need you to be 41 to 305.
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0: 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Can you show me 41 to that traffic complaint, 41?
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0: Be in front of the Indian motorcycle in Farmington, Colorado. Edward Adam Henry, William 58 out of Colorado. The maroon Sequoia.
1: The Indian motorcycle at 2120.

0: 4305. Four three oh five. That warrant is valid and extraditable out of Bernalillo.
1: 4305, 10-4. Four three oh five. Last is 8518.
0: 10-4.
1: 4305. We'll have a 50.
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2: 2729 local Bonneville out of Colorado. Last of Turner, first of James. Date of birth going to be 3-2-1957.
0: Stand by.
3: Units, stand by for ATO. All units, ATO, reference vehicle complaint last seen in the area of Butler and 23rd. Vehicle's going to be 1 subject on a sports bike and 1 on a Harley. Male and a female on the Harley, both wearing black. Male had a mustache and both white. Again, this is an ATO reference vehicle complaint last seen in the area of Butler and 23rd. It's going to be 2 bike or motorcycles rather that are speeding. One's going to be a sports bike, the other one's going to be a Harley. Male and female should be on the Harley, both wearing black. Male had a mustache. And if contacted, check for vehicle complaint. Time now is 21:24.
0: Yes, subject in the local system, negative items. 27 is showing valid, expired 3 of 27, negative 29. Is anything
2: negative? Negative, ma'am. Thank you.
0: 21:24.
3: This happened approximately an hour ago, is what they're advising now.
4: I'm direct. You can close it up. BNA 51, you can
3: drop the mic. The RP does want a public service.
4: I'm direct. I'll call her.
3: 10-4.
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1: 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Negative 25 of that car. 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

0: 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Well, you know, I'm 10-4, I'm going to be code 10 here for a while.
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0: 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B4A 83, 3-year-old male is conscious and breathing. Patient was a transfer from the San Juan Hospital for a fractured femur. They're advising there was no bleeding. There was flu leaking this morning. Patient's wanting to go back to the ER at his request. They are advising for a lift assist. They're advising to use the front door. So showing a Bravo response. 10-21-35.
1: Dan, narrative, 10-8, over.
2: Four three sixteen ten four, 2135. 3-16-308, civil standby. 4-3-16-41. 4-3-08-41. Units 41 at 2136.
1: You can associate with this with that vehicle complaint. I'm 98 Norfolk, you can 22-8, I'll be 41 on 316.
2: 4-3-0-7-10-4. And the vehicle complaint that you already handled?
3: 56 remain available. Have Medic 6 contact us if they need assistance.
0: Medic 6, are you direct?
2: 10-4.
0: 2-1-37.

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0: 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Robert Henry George 511.
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0: Last is Lamson. It's Lincoln, Adam, Mary Boy, Sam, Ocean, Nora. First is Craig, Charles, Robert, Adam, Ida, George. Date of birth is 3/13 of 84.

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0: Affirmative, Engine 2, Medic 5, abdominal pain at 5650 Katrina Street. Engine 2, Medic 5, abdominal pain at 5650 Katrina Street. 65-year-old male is conscious and breathing, complaining of abdominal pain, is also vomiting. Looks like he's having an colitis attack. Looks like he's on the bathroom floor. Okay, we'll check 102-102, 10 miles, 2159.
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0: King 19, are you calling?
1: 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I'm 98, the residence. Leave me on the car so I can do that there real quick.
0: King 19, 7421, 51.

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0: Units are covering. 4913, I copied that you're 10-7 as well, is that correct?
2: Correct.
0: 10-4, other unit?
3: 4306 in the area staging, waiting for a second.
0: 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Any other unit?

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5: 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New Mexico, Robert Henry Tom 029, the silver Chevy Malibu.
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0: 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Pretty confident.

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2: Ring at 27, final locals. Female out of New Mexico. Last of Dobbs. David Ocean, boy, Sam. First of Deborah. DOB 930-93.
1: 11. Stacy Wells calling from Tico 10 at Space 90 stating that her husband's intoxicated. A Chris Wells who broke a window and was throwing items and was unplugging and plugging in the RV. He was actually running towards the river wearing a red sleeveless shirt. 1-1-11-41.

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units time frame, Sam. Western Indian Hermes, the vehicle complained that was going westbound in the eastbound lanes about a minute ago. It's a white Chevy pickup hauling a RV or a

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1: 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Keep me on this card for a moment so I can do it out there, please.
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0: Squad 56, I have Jason Nichols calling from Walgreens at 701 East 20th Street. He's an employee. Resident, an older man, white, all jeans, clothing. Came in the store. He appeared to be highly 56, wanted to report his sleeping bag stolen when I tried to go through questioning. He just kept advising that he was highly 56, and when I asked if he needed a 55, he just kept saying, I don't know. Would be 41. We'll also let PD know for the possible stolen sleeping bag.
1: 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Show us
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2: Mile marker on US 550 heading southbound, 32 Harleys or an Indian Scout motorcycle following a reporting party tailgating, yelling at the RP to pull over. RP advised he is legally armed as well. Again, units ATL, reference a vehicle complaint from Durango, 130 mile marker, southbound on 550, looking for two Harleys or an Indian Scout motorcycle following a reporting party. They're tailgating, yelling at the reporting party to pull over. RP advised he is legally armed as well. Unknown vehicle that the reporting party is driving. Teletype came in at 2211 at 2215.

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1: Drop at 85 Rose 5005, return to a Rolando Yazzie. Looks like it was the code 21 call that you just cleared.
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0: 14-19. I got put on the trespassing card. I'm 41 to the mall for the 59.
1: Ward, JL5, see report tonight. 3-0-5-7-1. 108, if you'll start that way as well.
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2: 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All units ETO reference. Shoplifting left in the area of all subs 3075 West Main Street. This is going to be a male subject that took a fifth of Jack. Black hair, black Vans, tan pants, black jacket.
4: -1729
2: and ready for this? No, thank you. 2232. Or have black hair, black Vans, tan pants, and a black jacket. Took a right from the parking lot. Subject should be on foot, should be a Hispanic or Native male. If contacted, check for shoplifted items. Time now is 22:33. 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
0: Halton and Murray, it's going to be a diesel truck. 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

0: 405. We are slow rolling going west. I'm not sure if the driver's trying to find a place to pull over, but he has his lights on. Second is Mel, last is Wells, first is Daniel, date of birth 9/19. Esky Rental, 700 East Murray.
1: I'm sorry, give me the address again.
0: 700 East Murray at Murray and Butler.
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0: 111. 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
1: Negative, thank you.
0: 10-4, 2240.

father. 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
1: in the area, 507 East Broadway at Speedway. 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Still waiting on the clothing description.
0: Squad 56, direct will be in now.
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3: 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Mr. Potter is on his way, 10-8 no report.
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3: 4306, 41.
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4: 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Sam, Adam, Mary, Paul, Sam, Ocean, North. This was 10-14-85. 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
0: 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That's Phillips. Henry?
4: Abram.
0: Stand by. 4305, you can copy one. 4305. Give me a California last name spelled Sam, William, Adam, Robert, Adam. Nora, John, Ida, Tom, first name, Sam, Ida, Nora, John, George, Henry, date of birth is going to be 9-10-1984, 8-4, break. Olin's going to be young, 8-1-4-7-4-G-9. 7-9.

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0: 111, you can close up the call on 11. No report.
1: Four one oh seven,
0: Mr. Davis is going to be in the local system, has multiple trespasses. It's going to be the Dollar Tree, 501 and 503, Indian Center, Riverwalk, Pancake Alley, Civitan Park, and Walmart West, Native 17th or 29th for handbrake. Mr. Phil is going to be in the local system, has multiple trespasses as well. It's going to be at the 2700 West Main Speedway, the 609 East 20th Speedway, Sonic 7211, Allen 8, and Wingstop, negative 17, door 29 for him. Anything for this?
1: Yeah, thank you for all the trespass on the
0: Ten four, 2248.

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405. 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Is anything better? 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

0: Squad 56. Squad 56. Make contact with their team. Make it up when you tier wake. She's alert and in some forest demon services. She's gonna be leaving the area. She'll clear the help.
1: Yep, 28251.

0: units to data.
1: Unit standby for ETL. Unit's ATL vehicle that was taken from the area 391 Road 6100. RP had loaned it to his children and they're refusing to return it. They did advise their 56 as well. Going to be looking for a blue or green 1997 Chevy pickup. Paul George George 634 New Mexico 28. Break. Again, unit's ATL vehicle was borrowed by his children. Advised they are now 56 and refusing to return the vehicle. Going to be looking for a green or blue 1997 Chevy pickup. Paul George George 634 belongs to a Sterling Harvey. If contact, contact the RO at 2252.
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0: Unit, stand by 3-2. All units, ETO reference, shoplifting lesson in the area of Walmart West, 1400 West Main Street. This is going to be a male subject wearing a gray shirt that has a bottle in his backpack. He is with two other subjects headed towards Wingstop. Again, this is an ATL reference vehicle, shoplifter, last seen in the area of Walmart West, 1400 West Main Street. Male should be on foot going towards Wingstop. The other subjects that he was with got into a black Nissan, Tony David Nora Zebra Henry 48. David Nora Zebra Henry 48. Subject took a bottle of alcohol. If contacted, check for shoplifted items. Time now is 22:54.
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0: 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I'm not hearing anything near the trailer with the Christmas lights. 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
1: 4308, support at 2308.
0: County Division 1, South Zone, EMS 1, Medic 2, possible stop patient in the area of Nappy Region 1, house number 10. Again, County Division 1, South Zone, EMS 1, Medic 2, possible stabbing at Nappy Region housing number 1, number 10. Has a confidence factor of 8. Break. Getting reports of a patient, 23-year-old male that is not conscious, is breathing, that was possibly stabbed. A friend came over to the ARP's house advising that his family was intoxicated and fighting. With an open line, we were here yelling in the background. Patient's in and out of consciousness. We need to have him back on the line. Tech of 8484, I'm calling Shiprock for a PD response. Sounds for CNI.
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3: County Division 1.
0: County Division 1.
3: Responding. If Shiprock's not closed, can you see if you can get SOR state?
0: 10-4.
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0: EMS 1.
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2: Good.
1: Sir, 49, we have a stabbing at Nappy Region 1 housing. We're going to start CPR. Fire and medics are heading that way. Going to call Shiplock for a response. That fire is requesting a SOGO.
2: I'm direct. Let me know what Shiprock says, and we might be able to head out there in a system.
1: Okay, thank you.
3: Progress at Nappy Region 1. I'm calling State Police now.
4: AMS 1, air care available.
3: AMS 1, affirmative, air care 1, standby.
4: Also, if I could get ET on the police officers, I'd appreciate it.
3: We're trying. As far as I know, Shiprock's calling back now, but I haven't got an update. SO is advising for their ETA as well before they send. I'm still trying to get, I need to tone air care one still.

units, sorry, Air Care 1 tones for a stabbing patient in the area of Napi Region 1 housing. Again, Air Care 1 tones for a stab patient at Napi Region 1 housing, number 10. 23-22-year-old male that is not conscious is breathing. Looks like we are now showing a normal breathing rate. Looks like he was stabbed underneath his ribs. Patient is still conscious and breathing. Time now is 23-12.

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0: Dispatch, County Squadron.
1: 10-4, County Squadron, what's up, Ice?
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1: 1 housing number 10, again, County Squad 1, 10 for a stop station at Nabby Region 1 housing. Number 10, 2323 Omelda is not conscious, is breathing. They're advising they got stabbed underneath the ribs. They're advising the knife's still in. I'm still trying to contact state, 10 of 2313.

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1: I don't think they've started CPR due to the knife and with him conscious and breathing.

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0: 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I'm not sure if they're going to start CPR. Do you want them to remove the knife?
1: Negative. Is it in his chest area, or where is the knife located?
0: They gave the description the knife stab underneath the rib area. I'm not exactly sure.
1: If it's center mass, then they're going to have to remove the knife to start CPR. If it's not center mass, they can just work around it.
0: 10-4.

0: County Squad 1 for a direct in route.
1: County Squad 1, at 2318.
2: 9, this is 49. 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
5: I'm going to be out with a 57 at Walgreens on 20th. A couple verbally arguing with each other.
6: Do you need another unit?
5: Yeah, when you get one.
1: Air Care 1, these are retones for a stop patient in the area of Napi Region 1 housing. Again, Air Care 1, these are retones for a stop patient in the area of Napi Region 1 housing number 10. 23-23-year-old male that is no longer no conscious, not breathing, CPR in progress, PD is en route. Time now is 23-19, they're going to be attack of 84 again, attack of 84.
6: One 16 10-4 and 23-19.

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1: Go ahead.
0: AMS 1, Air Care 1, just public service me. They are out of service. They're in progress of a medical transport.
1: Copy. Can you get another air service alerted?
0: 10-4.
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2: 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King 19. 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
2: Dead phone. 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
2: Abram, no report. King 19, I'm out with the victim. He's panhandling at the speedway here.
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2: EMS-1.
1: Go ahead.
2: EMS-1, I have a classic air that has an hour and a half time ETA. I can't call Gallimet flights. They're not available. I'm attempting lifeguard now.
1: Copy. Depending on what the... I'll wait and see what the third air flight time is.
2: Stand for.
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0: It's going to be Rick Perry and it will be 12 for now. It's going to be 41 the Walgreens. He's going to show us where it happens.
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4: 29 in locals, left of Ruida, Robert Union, Edward David Adams, first of Christopher, date of birth 5-11-1982.
3: Moving into the other lane of traffic, into oncoming traffic back and forth. Get northbound on 371 white Jeep. 28 of Charles Henry King, Frank 48, swerving. I have contact to check for vehicle complaint. Time now, 23:31.
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0: 29 locals, mail out of the next two. 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
1: County Rescue 61 at 2334. He's in our local system showing multiple trespasses, none from your 1020, negative on 17th, negative 29 at 27 info if you need it.
0: Got it for us. Thank you, then.
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Again, County Rescue 52, Medic 3, breathing problems at 75 Road 4903. 7777-year-old female with consistent breathing. Patient's feeling dizzy. Her O2's not coming up. We're still trying to get further. You'll have attack of 87, 87, 10, 23, 35.

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3: 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Difficulty speaking between breaths. Has a pale change of color, has a history of COPD. Again, North Zone Medic 3, you are now showing a Charlie response.
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0: 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Would you like us to respond with you?
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2: 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I'll put local digit 1 on the card responding.
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3: 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I'm going to be 41 to 1004 South Lake Street. 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
4: 5-4903. 77-77-year-old female, contrast number 88, patient's feeling dizzy, O2's not coming up, front porch light is on, should be a green pickup truck outside, O2's half up 70% on 5 liters. Trying to Charlie response, she's responding normally with no difficulties speaking between breaths, she has a pale change of color, COPD, history, target BD 787, 10-S-23-44.

0: 108.
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1: Running code an hour out of... 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
0: 7-4, how long ago was that?
1: Maybe about 30 minutes or less.

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0: AMS one, I'm not sure if Medic 2 is calling out on 81 or if it's life, flight for life.
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1: Copy, you can cancel them.
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1: 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Just west of Dino's on row 390 again. County Rescue 61, medic 5, produced your question and non-code response. 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You have attack of 8787. Sorry, you will have attack of 84, 10008.
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0: 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I don't have an address at this time. I'll see if I can do something to locate it.
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1: 2751, the locals on a mail out of Mexico, last of Telemont. I spell Tom, Adam, Lincoln, Adam, Mary, Adam, Nora, Tom. First of Brandon. Date of birth is 11-7-01.
0: Stand by.
2: That is no report, 41 to that code 20.
0: Your subject to the local system, negative items, 27 is valid. Fire 12 over 27, negative 2 max. Anything for this?
1: Negative, thank you.
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1: Go ahead.
0: Hey, I don't have you on my MDT. I did see you up there. Are you trying to make access over there on that hill, or do you want us just to hang tight?
1: I am, but I'm walking up. It, I wasn't sure how well I could get up it. I'm walking up it.
0: Copy. It appears like there's a oil-filled location up top of that hill. I think I might be able to get to there from 5117. If you want me to head that way?
1: Give me just a minute.

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1: Charlie 20 in the area, LV 97 at the address.
2: Towards the end of that road, so we'll head that way.
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0: Farmington, squad 56.
1: In there.
0: I'm sure they've seen it out of service for the night. You have a good night, ma'am.
2: You as well. As are they.
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2: 7-0-30.

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1: County Division 1.
0: Can you tone out South Zone to this fire on top of the hill? Have them respond to brush truck. We're going to try and make access off of County Road 5117.
1: Tamper, I'll update the address.
2: County Brush 61.
1: County Brush 61.
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1: 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County Division 1, did you still want to tell?
0: Negative.

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0: Thank you, 29, local zone, Maryland, New Mexico, last name Hines. I spell Henry Ida Nora David Sam, first name Thomas, date of birth 3/2/1993.
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1: Yes, subject's in the local system, going to be on the CIT database, negative 17-0-290. Is anything for this?
0: Alright, thank you.
1: 043.

0: Myself and Squad 1 on scene with like a bunch of teenagers with a bonfire. We'll see about Squad 1's ADL. Stand by.
1: Have a good night.
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0: Peters, I got him over here.
1: We have county fire on scene of a bonfire with juveniles. There's going to be coordinates in the card of where they're at. They're wanting a PD response.
2: 14
1: at 41. Step 048. Can I have two PD units now, too?

0: County Division 1.
1: 4116. 4116. Can I get local coming out of Utah? Last I saw Tom, Ocean Robert, Tom, Adam, Lincoln, Ida, Tom, Adam. First is Skyler, date birth 9/29/01.
2: Jennifer, just confirm you don't need to send Kitty out there.
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0: I gave 29 locals on a mail out of New Mexico, last name Simpson, first name Wilson, date of birth 9/14/1971, break. I also get 29 locals on a mail out of New Mexico, last name Mute, I spell Mary Union Tom Edwards, first name Jarvis, date of birth
1: 8/7/1983. 4/1/16. 16. 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Is anything for this?
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1: 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Anything for them?
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3: 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They'll be on probation out of Farmington Municipal for DWI. No booze, no bars, no drugs, no similar charges, no criminal activity. Mandatory use of an interlock ignition device. That's going to be filed on affidavit, Nathan 72029. Is there anything for this?
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0: 29 locals, male, female, out of Arizona. 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
0: 28, can I get 29 locals, 27 out of New Mexico for a male? Last name is Herring. I spell Henry, Edward, Robert, Robert, Ida, Nora, George. First name is Colton. He spells it King Ocean Lincoln, Tom, Edward, Nora. 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
0: 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Date of birth is going to be 1-3 of 1980.
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Units stand by for ETO. All units, ETO returns. Shoplifter last seen in the area of All Subs, 3075 West Main Street. Subject is going to be...

0: somebody at 12 Road 4046, the original RPs at Karen Valdez stated that the emergency lights were going off at the neighbor's pickup, on the neighbor's pickup, and usually their lights are on, but it's not on in front of their residence, and there's small children that live there, and she's worried about them. The neighbors that live there should be William and Ashley. Make sure to send the phone number in the card for them.
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So that's of Eddie versus Jordan, date of birth 11-5-2001.

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2: Go ahead.
1: Female half is in the local system. She's negative on 17 items and negative 29. The male half, I have a 17 Mary confirmed in hand for Jordan Taylor Eddy. It's going to be 11-5 of 01, last 4, 8027, again 8027. So it's going to be out of King's Court for failure to appear, battery against a household member, assault upon a citizen, and disorderly conduct. Again, that is confirmed in hand.
2: Direct, I don't have 2-5 with him.
1: Go for it.

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0: Can I get 29 locals, 27 out in Mexico for a male. Last name is Chavez, first name is Kevin. Due to be is 918 of 84.
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1: Q19 over.
0: 19 locals left of Kearney, first of Alex, date of birth 9/22 of 09.
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1: 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I'm not getting the return out of the MCI, so I have a Reyes Carney in locals with that date of birth.
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0: Can I get 27s, 29s, and locals on a male out of Texas? Last of Mendoza. I spell Mary, Edward, Nora, David, Ocean, Zebra, Adam. First of Daniel. Common. Date of birth is 03-14-1999.
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0: Unit Center 2, service.
1: New Mexico Boy, William Henry Nora, 33 ROA, Brianna Richards, with an address of 1224 North Butler Avenue. Reports of four juveniles that jumped over the fence and into the swimming pool. RP is advising unknown if any damages were done there. Break. Again, Unit 312, vehicle plate in reference to a disturbance that occurred at Wingate by Wyndham. Looking for a red Chevy Spark. New Mexico Boy William Henry Nora, 33, occupied by four juveniles, two males, two females that jumped the fence into a swimming pool there. RO lives at 1224 North Butler Avenue, 28 Brianna Richards. There's an overtime delay of 7, 10-208.

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0: Juvenile was dropped off. Ending was 32.1. I'm 10-8, no report.
1: I'm sorry, what was your ending mileage only?
0: 32.1. And that's off listing of that number.
2: US 64 again, westbound Medic 4, chest pain in the area of 4208 US 64 Domino's 3535 year old male. His conscious and breathing, swiping his hand is cracking with his chest feeling heavy. He pulled off on 64 in front of Domino's. We're still trying to get ready. Off tech of 8989, 10 on 209.
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0: No report.
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2: Myself and 5 are having negative 25498, no report, break. Beacon 22, 7 and 8 will be 41 to that. Normally, he's not breathing normally, no difficulty speaking between breaths. No change of color, showing the vitamin is clammy. Creation focal of vitamin is vision is bright as well. Getting Delta response, 10S 211.
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1: I sent a road hazard to between Timmy Mangum Road and South Winfield Boulevard. It's going to be in the northbound lane, and it's debris.
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0: 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She was given nitroglycerin to be in ER room number 4, come up 239.
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0: Medic 5, this is showing a Bravo response. Break. For additional, AIP is the reporting party on this. I'm not sure if they didn't have an ambulance to take them to the ER. Unknown patients responding normally, unknown patients breathing normally, no signs of shock. Again, a Bravo response, and a 240.

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1: 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I'm 18 miles. My last Baca, birth of Danielle, date of birth 6-10-2008.
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1: 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Signal local system, negative items, 27 is showing permit only. Valid expires 2028, negative 29. Anything for this?
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1: All right, that's what I was looking for. We can keep those units going.
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0: Direct, thank you. I have it. 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
1: 4108. 709 locals on a mail out of New Mexico. OLM is going to be 519-477-157.

0: 4 runway. Your subject's in a local system, negative items. 27 is showing ID card only. Not available, expire 1 of 28, negative 2 nines. Anything for this?
1: Away in negative, thank you.
0: 305.
1: 14-19 for the copy 1.
0: 19.
1: 29 in locals, last of Seoul, Sam Ocean. First of, I believe it's Bryant. Date of birth 12-1-1988.
0: Gary 10-1, can you give me just the first name again?
1: First name, I believe, is Bryant, Boy, Robert, Young, Adam, Nora, Tom.
0: Stand by, stand by.

0: 1419, your service to the local system, negative item 27 is showing valid revoked. Must have an interlock ignition device installed in the vehicle. If not, if not installed, it is pursuant to 122G. Expired 6 of 26, May 17, 429. Anything further?
1: Negative, thank you.
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2: Can I get locals when I'm out of Arizona? Last I saw Paul Ocean, Lincoln King, first of Fernando, they were 6884 break. Can I get locals on AP Monument? Colossus Lopez, first of Rachel, they were 215.72.

0: 116,
1: Mr. Polk is going to be in the local system, has a trespass from an address up off Broadway Avenue as well as South Lake Street, Mega 17th or 296. Ms. Lopez is going to be in the local system. She is trespassed from the 501 Dollar Tree as well as some other locations, Mega 17th or 29 for her. Anything better?
0: Get up, thank you.
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0: 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Get that back. 81, please.
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Wilson Center 1 Medic 2, breathing problems at Deer Hollow Apartment, 701 North Bergen Lane, apartment number 10. Again, Blue Voltage 1 Medic 2, breathing problems at 701 North Bergen Lane at Deer Hollow Apartments, apartment number 10. A 63-63-year-old female is conscious and breathing, having difficulty of breathing. Looks like she has shortness of breath all weekend as well, so trying to get further to those 330.

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Southwest 51 Medic 2, this is Nashua and Charlie. Response, she's responding normally. No difficulty speaking between breaths. She's not clammy. No, she has a history of asthma and has not used her prescriptor. Again, a Charlie response at 331.

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1: Wilson, engine one, temporary responding.
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0: I dropped that 35 Road, 1499, call Inspector 5. There was a male and female in the background. And also tapping on the phone, and line connected. We're trying to call them back.
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0: 6. I'll be 41 to the pound.
1: I'm sorry, you're 41 where?
0: To the animal shelter.
2: One oh six, we're getting a call from 38 Road 1499 at Heather Garrett, who stated that the neighbor was trying to break into the house and he was trying to open the door, and he's also screaming.
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2: 10-5-3-42.

0: 8 firm. I'm also getting a call back from Space 35 stated that her husband's having a mental health issue and went to the neighbor's house.
1: Response.
0: 10-4.

0: 416 at 345.
1: West Zone, medic 3, standby.

Westbound Medic 3, PD's requesting that you stage for abnormal behavior at 35 Road 1499. Again, Westbound Medic 3, PD's requesting that you stage for abnormal behavior at 35 Road 1499. 40-40 Millet is conscious and breathing. Patient is having a delusional episode, possibly a mental health issue as well. Looks like he did possibly have some marijuana this afternoon. Is showing a Charlie response now. He's not violent. He has abnormal behavior. He's not injuring himself. Again, your advice is stage per PD. You have attack of 8989, 10-03-46.

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We're trying to get more info on where the 48 is. 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
0: There's a manual operation. He broke a window and was laying on it. Very consistent with excited delirium.
1: Copy. 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Again, you're advised to stage. Your scene is still not secure. Again, you're advised to continue to stage.
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2: Negative. I can head that way.
1: 10 for Medic 3, County Engine 11, are responding to 35 Route 1499. It was for a male that was having delusions. TD on scene, now advising for possible excited delirium symptoms. He broke a window and was laying on the glass with multiple lacerations.
2: In that one, I'm responding.
1: Tip for your direct and responding at 359.
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1: 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Bell 5, try again.
0: Okay, we're going to be clear for medic whenever they get here.
1: Copy, clear for medic.
0: We'll be in the front yard at 38 on this road, just right in front of my unit.
1: Copy.
0: Medic 3, direct.
1: Medic 3, tip for 49, sorry, information, patient to me in front of space number 38, against 338.
0: How about your 20?
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0: 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I'll have an arrest report on 10-8.
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2: Do we have an ETA for medics? Mel is pretty calm at this point.
0: Sir, southbound at 170 from 574 now.

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0: Okay. U-41.
1: I can be if you need me to be.
3: 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It was prior to our arrival.
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0: 414.
1: I'm a Southside check-in. I just checked with a lady, whoever the next unit is, if they'll come to the Southside and just log the 28 for me, but she's
0: 10-4. 10-4, we just got a call back from AADI. I spoke to another key holder, Randall West. He advised the 22, they got proper passcode.
1: Correct, all units are 10-8.
0: 10-4 units, 10-8.
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0: 716.
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0: 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EMS 1. Call the ER and activate a level 2 trauma alert, possible DSW to this patient.
1: Well, what about? The Outlook 1 on the bike, Miller and Murray.
0: 10-4, Miller and Murray.
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0: Can I get 29 locals in a mail out of New Mexico? Last name, my spell, Charles Adam David Mary Adam Nora. First name, I spell Courtney Charles Ocean Union Robert Tom Nora Edward Young. 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

on 11, the 42-mile marker. I believe it's out of California, 85092 Adam Henry on a semi. Copy the 42 on 64, 440 left. On 11, and it's actually going to be a Washington 28. 10-4.

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2: I get 29 people on a mail out of New Mexico. Last name is Seld. First name Terrence. Date of birth 12/10/1987.
1: I'm sorry, what was the last?
2: Sells, I sell Sam Edward Lincoln, Lincoln Sam.
1: Okay, boy, come back. 111.
3: 2729 locals, mail out of Washington. Last is Tom, Ocean, Robert, Nora, Edward, Sam. First is Robert, Union, Nora, Ida, Edward, Lincoln. Date of birth 4/23/82. His Washington DL is William David Lincoln, 2 Paul, Nora, Paul, 9243, voice.
1: Yeah, boy, somebody.

0: 405, your subject's been a local system negative items, 27 is valid, fares 1 of 29 and negative 9. Is there anything for this?
1: Negative, thank you.
0: 4445.

0: 11. Your subject is not going to be on the local system, 27 out of Washington, showing valid expired 4 of 28, negative 29. Is anything for this?
1: Negative, thank you.
0: 446.

0: also medic 2 cents for laceration patient at 10 road 5153. 74-year-old female that's conscious breathing. She's on blood thinners and she woke up to her right foot that was bleeding. She stated that she may have scratched herself. It's about an 8-inch thick. She stays showing a probable response again. She's on blood thinners. 74-year-old female, conscious breathing. Address 10 road 5153. Time out 448.
1: Medic 2.
0: Medic 2.
1: Responding with a delay for fuel.
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0: 2749, locals on a female out of New Mexico. Last of Martinez, first of Beverly. 520 of 8383.
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2: Negative 6, man.
0: 10-4-4-52. Laceration patient at 10 rows 51 53, 74-year-old female that's conscious breathing, that is on blood thinners, and is bleeding from the right foot area, showing a Bravo response, time now 4-52.

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0: County Division 1.
1: Dispatch the county squad 1 on that.
0: Squad 1, stand by. County Squad 1, 10 for last registered patient at 10-51-53. 74-year-old female that's conscious breathing, that's bleeding from the right foot. She is on blood thinners, showing a bravo response time at 4:53.

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0: Since the incident occurred at space 38, can we update the card to 38, please?
1: Affirm.
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0: 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So, white Toyota RAV4.
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0: Could I get 2729 locals on a mail out to Mexico? OLM's going to be 512-423-965.
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0: 411.
1: Yes, subject's in the local system. Negative item is 27 is valid. Expires 6 of 29, negative 9. Is anything for this?
0: 108, negative. Thank you.
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2: They dropped at 168-87-US-550. It was an open line and it disconnected. We called them back, someone picked up and then hung up again. They gave 2-5 with call back. Pi-20. Medic 6, transfer medical transport from San Juan Center, 806 West Maple Street, room number 401, Boyd. Okay, Medic 6, transfer medical transport from 806 West Maple Street at San Juan Center, 401, Boyd. 43-43, male that is not conscious is breathing. Male was coughing up blood and is also bleeding from the rectum as well, so trying to get further, 10-5-20.

0: responding.
1: Medic 6 responding. Also be advised, it's now showing a Charlie response. Patient is not breathing normally, unconscious, no signs of shock, no severe pain. Are you wanting a fire response?

0: 14797.
1: Tesla, flight 23. Dispatch to Medic 6, are you wanting a fire response as well? 5-0-10-4.
2: Dispatch, EMS 1, hold off on fire.
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1: Stand for EMS 1, standby.

EMS Lawn Medic 6, what's your question response for medical transfer from San Juan Center 806 to Maple Street? Number 401 Bowie again, EMS Lawn Medic 6, what's your question response to 806 with Maple Street at San Juan Center, room 401 Bowie. 43-year-old male is not conscious, is breathing, was coughing up blood, and also bleeding from the rectum as well. Patient is not breathing normally, still unconscious, no signs of shock, no severe pain, is showing a Charlie response. Advice to use the main entrance at 526.

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0: Your subject is not going to be in the local system. 27 out of Wyoming is valid. Expires 9 of 27, negative 29, citizen ready.
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0: I'll be 12053. I'll be primary. R-1060 will be correct.
1: 10-4, 41 in case of.
0: Yes.
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Medic 3, standby. Medic 3, sounds for a medical transfer from Aztec Healthcare, 500 Care Lane, rear number 503, Adam. Again, Medic 3, sounds for a medical transfer from Aztec Healthcare, 500 Care Lane, 503, Adam. 49 year old female is conscious and breathing, complaining of burning across her chest and arm. When I clarified to ask for chest pain, they denied her having chest pain, just as I described it as a burning pain. Showing a Bravo response, she's responding normally, breathing normally, but she's on oxygen, and they used the main entrance, 10 of 5:15.

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2: 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It's going to be a white Ford.
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0: 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Are you wanting a fire response as well?
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0: 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Well, Smith, New Mexico, 26 Tom, 15226. 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
0: Yes, subject to the local system, negative item, 27 solid, size 2 of 29, negative 2 nines. Anything for this?
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Can I get 27 to my locals and I'm out of California? Last I saw, Victor, Edward, Nora, Edward, George, Adam, Sam, first of Enrique, date was 4-2-2000.

Central Zone, stand by. Central Zone, Townsville Assist at 42 Road 3451. Again, Central Zone, Townsville Assist at 42 Road 3451. 240, 240 pound patient. They're denying any injuries. RP woke up and found the patient on the floor. I don't know what happened. They just request the lift assist at this time. You'll have attack of 8787, 10063.

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0: Central Zone, County Division 1. These are retones for Lucas at 42 or 3451. Again, County Division 1, Central Zone. These are retones for a Lucas at 42 or 3451. 240-pound patient. RP woke up and found a male on the floor. She denies any injury, just needing Lucas assist at this time. Tacovity 787, 10608.
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2: 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Robert Tom David 130 is going to be a great deal.
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0: Responding, and I'll be going by Station 22. 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
0: 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First name Sarah. So Tom Adam, Robert Adams. 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

0: Kevin, are you on the issue?
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0: Hey, I'm just coming into Aztec. I can head that way, but I gotta swing into FOC for just a minute.
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1: 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They should be parked in front of the home and pharmacy entrance. RP's going to be in a blue Pontiac G6, and the suspect vehicle is going to be a gold Toyota Tacoma pickup, dark tinted windows.

0: Mike, do we know if the Toyota stopped?
1: He did advise that the Toyota was stopped in the parking lot, and the driver was still in the vehicle.
0: Direct.
2: 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There's one of 2034, negative 29. Is there anything for this?
0: Negative, thank you.
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0: 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It looks like Colorado Tim Tag 844-5264.
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0: 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I'll be at 700 in US 64 with Arizona plate Charles Mary Nora 8991.
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0: One 205 3 copy 1 1 205 2729 local is on a male out of Arizona, first last name Yagi, first name Sean, so Sam Henry Adam William North, date of birth 12/23/1976.
1: Yeah,

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0: 2729, local on the mail out of New Mexico. Last of Munoz, first in Miguel. Date of birth is going to be 5-2 of 1985.

0: 4 van. Your subject to the local system, negative item is 27 out of Arizona, is valid, sorry, 12 of 2041, negative 29, is anything good?
1: Negative, thank you.
0: Number 632.

0: Yes, officer, the local system made of items 27 is showing valid, status 3 of 29, negative 29, good evening.
1: Negative, thank you.
0: 633.

0: 106, your subject's also going to be in the local system, 817th or 2937 is valid, expires 8 of 2031. Anything for this?
1: Thank you.
0: 634.
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0: 16.2, Safety City as well.
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0: Bud One.
1: Wait, what is that?
0: 27-29 locals, female out of the next two launching. This is the boy, Ida Tom Tom 10. This is Kesha, as well as Team Edward, Dan, Henry, Adam. Date of birth 11-23.
1: Goodbye.

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0: 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Negative items, 27 is valid. Sorry, 10 of 27, negative 2 nines. Anything for this?
1: Negative 2 nines.
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Fall patient at the bridge, 1091 West Murray Drive, again, 86, Medic 6. 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Patient was found on the floor, fell and hit her head. Dropping as a medical transport now. Still trying to get further, 10:06:39.

0: 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Patient's still going to be on the ground for less than an hour. 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
0: 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I'll be about a 3/4 of a mile north of 64 on 350 with Mexico 423 X-ray Kingston.
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3: 1806. Can I get another follow up card for 3 Road 6271? I'll be 41 to pick up a trap.
2: Same.
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2: Same.
4: 10-4,
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4: 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Yeah, on New Mexico, Adam, 10, Charles, Ocean. Yeah, and it's Silver, 4, Sedan.
3: Vermont, in first,
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0: 2729 locals on a female out of New Mexico. Last name Pete. First name Beulah. Spelled boy Edward Union Lincoln Adam Henry. Date of birth 8/25/1972.
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1: 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Last I spell, Paul Lincoln Union Adam Robert Tom. First of Jesse Hennigan Edward. 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
1: Sorry for the delay. We were getting signed in and shift change. Did you have an OR1 for this now?
2: Affirm. 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
1: Copy. 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It expires in 2033. He has negative 29 and negative vocals. Anything for this?
2: Negative. Thank you.
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3: 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Pull six so far. What 205? Road 6100 and road 6291 with New Mexico Way. Sam George Tom 644.
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0: 27-29 locals on a female out of New Mexico, last name Washburn, first name Roxy, so Robert Ocean, X-ray, Edward Young, date of birth 1-10-1985.
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1: 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There's no local items. And negative 29. 27 is valid, expires in July of this year. Anything further?
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0: 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Roadway's clear, 10804.
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5: 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Pick up some items. The other half of this is going to be Mr. Sean Priest. I believe he has a 17 franc for failure to comply and resisting evading. And he's on probation as well.
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1: That returns to our RP. Valid and negative 29.
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3: 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They're going out of the reservation. You can close it.
1: 10-4. One two oh six. 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I'll go ahead and send that to your screen.
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1: 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One to 11.
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0: Supposedly John is not here. We're getting no report.
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0: 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I believe he lives there, but is not there at this time. 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
0: Reporting party was calling from. FRP was calling from apartment B as in boy.
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2: 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This is Officer 183 and Officer 193, 10-41, 2 Farmington Magistrate, with 4 male 15, beginning mileage 287.
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0: 1205. Your subject is in the vocal system. There's no items. 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Anything further?
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0: Go ahead.
1: Kind of locals, last of SL, Robert Union, Edward David Adams versus Christopher, Denver 511, 1982, break. Second one's going to be 29 locals, last of Jones, first of Darren, Denver 12, 1990.
0: I'm sorry, give me the first name and the date of birth on that last subject, Jim.
1: It's going to be Daisel, XL, David, Adam, Charles, Young, Lincoln, date of birth 7-6-1972.
0: 10-4, stand by.

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attention, there's six medic one, sick patient at the bridge, 1091 West Murray Drive, main farm to engine six medic one. Sick patient at the bridge, 1091 West Murray Drive, responding for a 93-year-old female, conscious and breathing, constipation, rectum pain, from the Bravo level response, use the main entrance, and apartment 203.

0: 4207. Christopher Ruda is in the system. He trespassed from 609 East 20th Street. That's going to be the only one and the one closest to you. Joanne Begay is also in the system. She's got multiple trespasses close to you. Pickford Rose Garden, Xfinity, Walgreens, Brookside, Civitan Golf Course, and Bud Nuts Break. I found a Darren Jones in the system with a date of birth of 7/2/90. Daryl Jones, 1/2/90, I wasn't able to find. He's in the system, no trespasses, and, well, he has some, but not near year 20 break. And then I found a Daryl Jim, 7/6/72, so closest to what you gave me. He's negative on any trespasses near year 20. They're all negative 17s and negative 2 9.
1: Hello,
0: one more. 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
0: Copy, stand by.

207. He is in our system. He has trespasses, but number 20, negative 2. Eight away.

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0: 126, ready to copy one. Three at 2739 is a mobile on a female out of Mexico. Last Q, I spell Henry Ocean George Union Edward. First of Suzanne, I spell Sam Union Zebra Adam Nora Nora Edward. 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
1: 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No items, negative 29, Isabella 27, anything for this?
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0: 5, medic 5, semi control. 1-2-21, clear for 1. 48, 98, create me an animal complaint at the nature center. 48,
2: Papa. 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
0: one non-emergent, stand one. Medic 1 at 823.
1: Out of Arizona.
0: Last name, Toglina, spelled Tom Ocean. George Lincoln Edward Nora Adam. First name, Irvin, spelled Ida Robert Victor Ida Nora. Date of birth, 5/30/1984.
1: 10-4, stand by. One two twenty one. Yes, females in the system. There's no local items. -29/27 is valid. Expires in 2029. Anything further?
2: That's it. Thank you.
1: Temporary 824.

0: 4232. Yeah, narrative. I provided a case number. You can close it out.
1: One two oh five. Your subject is in the system. There's no items. -29 Avella 27 out of Arizona, expiring in 2049. Anything further?
2: Negative. Thank you.
1: Temporary 25.

0: 2211. That's the most in the system. No items. Negative 29 and Abella 27. Anything further?
1: Thank you.
0: 10-4-8, 27.
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0: 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Public Service Rita Yellowman at 634-6338 in reference to her neighbor stacking trash next to her fence.
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0: 10-4-8.3.
1: New Mexico, Charles Boy, Paul Frank, 02.
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0: 1221 on data.
1: 1221, temper.
0: 1206.
1: One two six.
0: Can you show me 10-6 at the jaw for a second?
1: 1206 to 845.
0: 1221-29s. Oh, sorry, 2729 locals, female out of New Mexico, last of Lee. Common spelling, first of Felicia, Frank, Edward, Lincoln, Ida, Charles, Ida, Adam. Date of birth 9-10-1995.
1: December.
0: 26, looks like a baby blue Subaru.
1: One two twenty-one. She's in the system. There's no items. -29 and a valid 27. Anything further?
0: That's it. Thank you.
1: Temporary 46.

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1: 1211.
0: Okay, we got him off the road at road 2625. Sending the report.
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1211, for you copy one out of Arizona. Last of Davis. First name spelling, Lincoln Adam, Tom Adam, Nora Young Adam. DOB is 10-13-81. I have an oil in if you need it.

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0: 1-11, Houston Air System. There's no local items, negative 29. And a valid 27 out of Arizona. Anything further?
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1: 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I'll try Republic Service South email first.
0: 1221, Templar. She's got a pretty lengthy history of code 25 stuff, and it does look like 1422 was working on it for a little bit there.
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0: Last of ISL, Lincoln, Adam, Robert, Ida, Victor, Edward, Edward. First of Rebecca, ISL, Robert, Edward, Boy, Edward, Charles, Charles, Adam. Edward, 7, 27 of 57, 57.
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0: 129.
1: 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There's no local items in negative 29. She does have a valid 27 that expires in 2033. Anything for this?
0: Negative, that's all. Thank you.
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0: 315, 3494, 457, X-ray Frank John. 350 and 3494, 10-4.

0: 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Responding for...
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4: 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Sure, it's responding.
0: Medic 4 responding to the airport. 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

427, 4208, out of district, code 16. Ten four, she was last seen walking eastbound, wearing a yellow shirt and beige pants. It's going to be a Hispanic female, approximately 43 years of age, approximately 4'11" and 110 pounds, brown shoulder length hair with tattoos on her arms.

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0: Units stand by for ATL. Units ATL, reference a vehicle complaint last seen southbound on Sunset Avenue from 30th Street. It's going to be a black Chrysler four-door sedan car who almost hit the RP brake. Again, units ATL, reference vehicle complaint last seen southbound on Sunset from 30th. It's going to be a black Chrysler four-door sedan car that almost hit the RP. Time delay of now at 9:46.
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0: 129, pretty copy by mail out of New Mexico. Last of Cebu, I saw Sam, Adam, Frank, Ocean. First of Stephen, I saw Sam, Tom, Edward, Frank, Adam, Nora. There was 10/31/2005.
1: 129, stand by.
2: One two oh five, please copy one. 1205. Okay, 2729 mobile on a mail out of New Mexico. Last name Schwartz, spelled Sam, Charles Henry, William, Adam, Robert, Tom, Zebra. First name Lewis, date of birth 10/3/1951.

0: 129,
1: he's not in the local system. His 27 is showing his valid expires in November of this year, and he is negative to me.
0: 10-4, that's all. Thank you.
1: Okay, you're welcome. 950.

0: 1205, that subject is in our system. There's no local items. Negative 290 has a valid 27 that expires in 2028. Anything further?
1: Negative, thank you.
0: You're welcome, 951. 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

21 Medic 2, Cetacean number 25, Road 5787, encounter rescue. 61 Medic 2, Cetacean 25, Road 5787, responding for a 72, 72-year-old female, conscious and breathing. She is sick, vertigo, stomach problems. 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

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Responding for a 34, 34-year-old male, consciousness, breathing, vomiting, diarrhea, fever. So any further, we'll update on level response when I have it. Time is 9:58. Farm Changer 5 Medic 5, this is showing 8 Bravo level response. Time

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0: 10-4. 1205, it looks like you called back and watched another phone call. You missed it.
1: Class of Armijo, I still John, Adam, Robert, Adam, Mary, Ida, Lincoln, Lincoln, Ocean. First of Cristobal, I still Charles, Henry, Robert, Ida, Sam, Tom, Ocean, Victor, Adam, Lincoln. They were 125 of 48 way.
0: 10-4, standby.
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0: 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It expires in 2027. He has an endorsement of a motorcycle, no restrictions. Negative 2.
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0: The reporting party is advising that there was a male that was exposing himself and there are kids in the area. He was last seen. Break. He's last seen walking westbound on 10th Street. He's going to be a white male, approximately 20 years of age, in a green and black flannel shirt and black pants.
1: 41.
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0: 10-8, no report, break. The two that are pending, I took care of. You can clear them out.
1: 1-806, 10-4. 10:23 a.m. 23 a.m.

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1: 10-4. Tom Adam, Nor, Edward Robert, first of Aaron, with two Adams. 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
2: 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His 27 is showing invalid, revoked, negative on the 122G. It expires in 2031, and he is negative tuning. Anything further?
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1: Fairgrove,
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I'll be 10-6 at Brad's for a bit. 4823 at 10:32 a.m.

0: 129. Pretty Charlie 1 female out of New Mexico.
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0: Last of Herrera, first of Jonathan, I fill John, Adam, Nora, Edward, Tom, Henry, Ida, Nora. Date of birth 12/18 of 79.
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0: One two nine.
1: She's in our system. There's no local items. -29 and Avalo 27. Anything further?
0: Negative. That's all. Thank you.
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0: 4205, Leslie. Someone broke into his vehicle and stole his debit card, and they're making purchases with it. They also have footage of it.
1: Where do you want?
0: At 10:39 a.m.
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0: 4216, 10:43 a.m.

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0: 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A blue denim shorts and pants, and a beige cowboy hat, and a male approximately 40 wearing all black and Raiders hat.
1: Two nine,
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1: 7-0-Zebra, Adam, Sam, hyphen, Lincoln, Ocean, Zebra, Adam, Nora, Ocean. First of Alejandra, I spell Adam, Lincoln, Edward, John, Adam, Nora, David, Robert, Adam. Date of birth, 9/20/91.
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1: 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Thank you.
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0: Vocal on a female out of New Mexico. Last name Jean. 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So Nora, Ida, Zebra, Henry, Ocean, Nora, Ida. 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
1: Right, 207, go ahead.
0: 29 a local, last of Perry, first of Rick, date of birth 9/23/64, break. 29 locals, last of Smith, first of Savannah, date of birth 12/22/1991, break.
1: Oh, if there's an update or who should be directed to for an update.
0: Robert Union, Edward David Adams, first of Christopher, date of birth 5/11/1982.

0: 6007.
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0: Is that last call to Angel Peak car fire, is that an active call right now?
1: Negative. That was a call that happened on April 29th.
0: Copy, thank you.
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0: 4207, all three are in our system, negative 17. All have trespasses, but nothing from Walgreens on 20th, negative 2.
1: Double.
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0: 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Farmington Engine 1, home for a smoke investigation. East Broadway, South Miller. Going to be behind the Riverwalk. Farmington Engine 1. Home for a smoke investigation, East Broadway, South Miller, along the Riverwalk. Callers reporting smoke coming out of the wall on the trail. Placing it's going to be a retaining wall behind 4th State's gasket. Smoke coming out of the wall. No additional. Time is 11:11.
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0: 129, if you could be forwarded to Bluffview Elementary School. We have Fallon Burns calling, a principal advising a student was getting suspended, and parents were coming to pick her up, where she advised she doesn't want to go home because she's getting abused at home. The student is going to be in the office with the principal, and the mother is 41.
1: 10-4, he said Bluffview.
0: Affirm.
1: 41.
0: 10-4. It is where they live. Sorry for the confusion.
1: 10-4.
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4: 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I'm currently en route to invest.
2: Hashtag fire 1, copy black header south of the city. Can you at least give me a general Navy road?
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1: I'll be in the area of the hospital. I can do the firefighter pickup. 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
1: Standby. Farmington into Medic 5. 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Farmington into 2, Medic 5, Delta response for 3105 Macomb Drive for unconscious patient. Again, into 2, Medic 5, responding Delta for unconscious patient at 3105 Macomb Drive. 56-year-old male, not conscious, is breathing initially, abides in and out of consciousness, has had the flu for a few days, has dry blood around his mouth. He is a diabetic patient. Again, this is Delta. Time is 11:22. Break EMS 2. Go ahead.
0: EMS 2, could you show me en route to second, please?
1: Are you confirming you're en route to Macomb Drive?
0: Negative, I'm en route to the hospital.
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2: 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You can show me available.
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2: 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Is it possible to call the RP back and see if they still see smoke?
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0: This unit only, 90, no report. I can be 41 to the 911. I'm on this side of town already.
1: 4206, 10 4.
4: Last unit, we're identifying, go ahead.
5: 4207, you can 22. My apologies.
4: 10 4.
6: Yeah, you show this as a valid address.
1: 4207,
5: Can you change this to a liquor law violation at 1 mil 15, 41 CC?
1: 4207, 10-4 break. 4208, it just shows a valid address. It looks like they're going to be north of the address closer to Foothill for their phase 2.
6: 10-4 in the area.
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0: Farmington, ladder one. This is going to be closer to Pinyon and Cedar. She's stating it's on the river trail behind Forest State Gasket and Sundance. That's showing at Pinyon and Cedar. And she's headed back on her bicycle to the area.
1: Ladder one, do that. Pinyon and Cedar will relocate closer. Thank you.
2: No report. You can send me the next.
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0: Bloomfield into one.
1: Is there a second Bloomfield call dropping?
0: Negative. I meant to put Bloomfield all call on it when I paged it earlier, but they weren't on the card, so I just put them on it.
1: Angel one direct. Thank you. Medic 3 at the hospital.
0: Medic 3 at 1135.
2: That's coming back to a Toyota. Maybe it is a Toyota. RP is advising this vehicle was not maintaining its speed or lanes, and again, that's northbound on 170 passing the Dollar General, so that's 1136.
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1: Check the area, negative 25. 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They're 10-4. It's just a dirt lot at 4720. So I'll speak show units 10-8, no report.
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0: 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It's a gray Honda Accord, occupied as one.
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0: 1205, Arlene Smith is calling, advising her home alarm keeps, I think it's probably her ring cam, keeps going off at 12 Road 6315, 12 Road 6315. She's advising there's a male that's been walking around, Caucasian, in his 20s, black shirt, black pants. She said there's code 20 activity in the area, wants a 51.
1: 1205.
0: 10-4.
1: 22, my second.
2: 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On 11:58. 4232. 4232. 46,000, and I'll have a report. 4232 at 11:58.

0: 4208 welfare check. 4208, out of district welfare check at Custom Glass and Granite, 503 East Cedar Street. We're reporting parties calling advising that there's a male and his dog sitting in the road by the curb. It's going to be a Native American male in his 50s with a red and black shirt and blue jeans with possibly a pit bull.
1: 10-4-41.
0: 4208-10-4. It looks like the male was actually up and walking westbound towards Pinion Street about 30 minutes ago.
1: 4208-10-4.
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1: 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I left the voicemail. 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

0: Army, Tender 4, responding complete to the squad 4.
1: Tender 4 at 1209. Tender 4, Medic 1, showing a Charlie level response, followed in first trimester, advising it is serious bleeding. Okay, that's a Charlie response at 1210.
2: Okay, for 12 tests.

0: 4215, confirming you said you're in the area.
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0: 1221. Speak to officer.
1: 1221.
0: I'm going to look to the Sherry Road with the number in the card. She just wants to know if it's legal to ride side by sides in the road.
1: 10-4.
0: 10-4. Black sweater and black sweatpants. UC-20. DC-20 at 12-12.
2: Cancel 4216 from that and place it on the top of the stack. 216 is going to be going 10-7 from patrol and headed to SWAT.
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1: 216 direct.
0: Units are covering 4216. I copy your direct. Other unit, go ahead.
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0: 1537, he is in our system. There's no local items and he is negative tonight. Anything further?
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2: Units recovering 4546, go ahead.
0: We're going to be 20th and Butler with Charles, Charles, Charles, Sam 07.
2: 4546, Charles, correction, at 20th and Butler at 1237, other unit, go ahead.
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0: 45463 to copy one. 45463. Male out of Arizona, last of Luan, first of Marcus. Date of birth is 14-6 of 8484. Stand by.
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0: 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Time is 1240.
1: Four five four six. He is in our local system. He has no items. Negative 29. He has a valid 27 out of Arizona. Expires 2049. Anything further?
2: Nothing further. Thank you.
1: Yeah, 4-12-41.

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1: 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No report. 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
0: They have him secured. They are transporting him from his residence to meet EMS there. Four five four six. The traffic 10-8. 4546, 10-4-1250.
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0: Definitely, thank you.

0: 65. This is Officer 193, I'll be 1041 to Farmington Magistrate with 1 male 15, beginning mileage 905.
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0: 4511, are you 10-4?
1: Four,
0: thank you. Four. You're welcome. Go ahead.
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2: Four two oh six. Apologies, I might have been trying to get that off of 11.
0: No worries, I haven't gave the return. I was just about to get free for it. Step 4, your subject, Johnson's in our system, negative 17. Has some trespasses, but nothing at your 20 and negative 10.
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4: 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With New Mexico plate, boy, Frank Lincoln, Henry, 87.
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5: Common spelling, first name, Marie. 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

0: Revision. 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
2: 2729 locals on a male out of New Mexico. Last name Jones, first name Serene. Spelled Sam Union Robert Ida Adam Norris. Date of birth 11/17/2007.
0: Confirming the last name is Jones, John Ocean Nor Edward Sam.
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0: Your subjects in our system, -17 are item 27 is break. Seven is valid. It expires in August of this year. No endorsements, no restrictions. -29.
2: 10-4, thank you.
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0: 125, 3 ends in our system, negative 7 feature item. Her 27 out of New Mexico, or his 27 out of New Mexico is valid. It expires in 2028, no endorsements, no restrictions, negative 2.
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0: 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I'm 98, no report. 41 to Magistrate Court.
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0: Yes, go ahead.
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0: Medic 3 responding to 417 North Main Speedway. Yes, Medic 3 responding to 417 North Main Speedway. Speedway in front of Safeway PD and fire are on scene with a suicidal mouth. 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

where the people go and walk. So some walking trails through the trailer park or around the trailer park. They are seeing flames and smoke on the west side of the trailer park. 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
2: 2729, any locals? Last I spell, Henry Adams, Zebra Edward Nora, hyphen, George Robert Adams, Victor Lincoln Edward Edwards. First I spell, Charles Young Lincoln Edwards. 10-21-99.
3: 10, what's the message?

0: for 515, 3 to copy 1. For 515. 2729 is now out of New Mexico. I'll go ahead and call for you. Last of Eggleston. Edward, George, Lincoln, Edward, Sam, Tom, Lucian, Nora. First of Isaac, date of birth 10-15 of 9393. 10-4, jump in.
1: 4-5-12, free copy 1.
0: 4-5-12.
1: 27-11 of Adelaide, next to last name. Paul, Adam, Charles, Henry, Edward, Charles, Ocean. First name Tony, date of birth 02-19-1945.
0: 10-4, jump in.
2: That's you. Pass our units, and then there's a driveway over here if you can pull up in here.
3: 10-4 break. Dispatch 1611, outlook 211.
0: What's this 11-10-4?

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1: Asterisk 2 at
2: 13th and Bailey with New Mexico, William Adam David Young 56. Silver SUV. Correction, sedan.
1: Step 4 added. Medic 1 transport from ER, San Juan Regional ER 11 to the aircraft 200. And Medic 1 transport from San Juan Regional ER 11 to the aircraft 200. Time is 1318.
3: There's no items. Negative 29 and Avalo 27. Anything further?
4: Negative, thank you.
3: September 1318.
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4: 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Following the canal, and there's two small spot fires. I'm trying to get better eyes on it now.
3: Anything further? Different.
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0: One of the small little trail off on the side of the canal, no immediate exposure, and I'm trying to get eyes on the second portion of it.
2: Mr. Pacheco is not in the local system. His 27 is valid. It expires in 2027 and negative tonight. Anything further?
3: Negative, thank you.
2: You're welcome at 1320.
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3: Seven 29 vocals on the last name Lip. I spell Lincoln, Ida, Paul, Paul, Edward, first name Catherine. Common spelling, date of birth 10/24/56.
2: Is Catherine going to be a Charles or a King?
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0: Let's see if we can locate that guy.
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2: and I'm today.
1: Different, I'm sorry, what was that space number again? New front clip.
2: 18, my apologies, 18.
1: 10-4, thank you. 18, 13, 22.
0: 1-11.
1: 1-11.
0: We're seeing some shell casings and some hearing protection inside the vehicle. We'll treat it as a barricade right now. Give us 33.
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0: 4510, your subject is in the system. There's no local items. Negative 29, Novella 27. That expires in 2027. Did you need anything further?
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0: It's 1554. 4515. 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Sam 26, Nitrol Trick.
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3: I think it's 29 locals. First will be a female out of Colorado. Last of Icebell, Tom Robert Ocean Union Paul. First of Alexandria, Paul Spell, Adam Lincoln, Edward X-ray, X-ray, Adam Nora, David Robert, Ida Adam. Date of birth, 7-4 of 95, I believe.
0: And copy, break. Armitage 5, Medic 5, semi. The property.
3: Ray. Date of birth, 6-21 of 82-82.
0: Copy, semi. 04 Monterey Circle. For a 60-year-old female, conscious and breathing, vomiting. Been in and out of the hospital in Colorado for blood clots in her spleen. This is showing a Bravo level response. Time is 1324.
5: 401.
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0: 451. It's going to be the intersection of 30th and Butler with New Mexico 958, Tomboy Zebra, gray Chevy.
1: 4512, 30th and Butler at 1330.
2: 4511,
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0: Go ahead.
2: 10-4, sir. So I do have your first subject, lost a troop in our local system. She does have an active 17 out of our agency, so it looks like it's going to be through Aztec Municipal Court. I will need a pull it to confirm it. She also has a full extradition 29 hit out of Colorado. It's going to be for contempt of court for failure to comply. Again, that's a full extradition. I will have to send a hit to confirm on it. Also, she has a 17 out of Farmington State Police as well, failure to appear again for a child not restraint. And I will need to send a hit to them. She is going to be on supervised probation out of Colorado also. I advise if you need further on that. Her 27 status is showing as valid out of Colorado, expires 2027. Break. 4511, and for Miss Archuleta, she's in our system. There's no local items, negative 29. She has a valid 27. Anything further, sir?
3: Negative, thank you.
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3: 29 and $1.27. Anything further?
0: Negative.
3: 10-4-1-611.
4: 611.
3: Your female's not in the system. No 27, -29.
4: 10-4. Did you say negative? She doesn't have a 27.
3: Negative. No 27. She's not in locals either.
4: 10-4. Okay. Thanks.

Rescue 81 Medic 2. Sick patient at 49 roll 3775. Encounter Rescue 81 Medic 2. Sick patient 49 roll 3771. 76 year old female. Conscious and breathing, however, no cognitive responses. Yesterday she was seen for a reaction to cancer medication, and today she's non responsive. Showing a Delta level response. Time is 3037.

0: 4823, I'm sorry, what is her complaint? Complaining of leaving. 10-4. 4-5-15-10-8. 4-5-15 at 1339.
1: 4-2-7.
0: 7.
1: Just confirming, they have the mail at 721 West Apache.
0: Sir, suspect at 719 West Apache.
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0: 10-4-13-39. 4-5-15-54. 4-5-15, go ahead. 23rd in Butler with New Mexico, 71431, Union over Sam.
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0: DC 20, 10-4. 1340. Bay County Rescue 51 Medic 4, chest pain at 205183. Responding for a 55-year-old female, conscious and breathing, citing of chest pain. Delta level response, time is 1340. Dispatch is Squad 56.
5: Squad 56, go ahead.
0: Disregard that, it's going to be for medic.
5: Seven oh one,
0: go ahead.
5: 701, be advised, I'll be redirecting to the call in the central zone.
0: 701, copy to the central zone, 1371.

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0: Go ahead, ma'am. 2729, female out of New Mexico, last is UK. I saw David Edward King Adam Young, first of Gannett, date of birth 612 of 6363. Super Civic.
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0: 45 47 10 8.
1: She's in the system. There's no local items. Negative 29, Avella 27 expires 2026. Anything further? 10 4 13 43. 11.
2: I'm out with the units 1 49 hundred.
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0: 4215, 10-4, 1344, other unit, go ahead.
2: Niagara to Crosby, what's your 20?
3: Yeah, 719, what's that?
2: Direct.
4: For a female 15, out of Colorado, is that extraditable?
0: Affirmative.
4: Thank you.
0: Separate.
1: Explosion.
0: 211, copy.

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0: 41 County Jail, 1 female 15 for 17, 3 mile just 0.
1: 4506 at 1346.
2: Home to San Juan Regional. A transport from San Juan Regional ER to Aztec Healthcare, as well as EMS needed to Animas and Ivy for a police call.
3: 10-9 to Animas and Ivy.
2: We have PD on scene requesting response from a male in her 50s complaining of knee pain.
3: 10-4, both I and EMS 1 are direct.
2: Copy, thank you. Farmington Squad 4 semi. Farmington Squad 4, PD's requesting response to East Animas South IV against Squad 4, responding to East Animas South IV for a female on her 50s complaining of knee pain. No med unit available at this time, 1347.

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1: Four 506 on data.
0: 4506, and who do you have? Or who are you transporting?
1: Troop.
0: Copy. I have local 17 on hand, as well as state police in Colorado just confirmed on theirs as well.
1: Stand 4 will be serving all of them today.
0: Peter, copy one. Four, eight, two, three. Matilda Yagi, Mary Adam, Tom, Ida Lincoln, David Adam, last name common phone. 4547, go ahead.
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1: 4510 at 1351. 4823. Can we have 55, please? 4823, you have fire en route. We are behind on medics. We'll get a medic sent as soon as we have one available.

0: Last unit.
1: 45547, can I get 2729 locals on one female in New Mexico? Last name I spell Sam, Charles, Henry, Robert, Ida, Tom, Tom, Edward, Robert. First name is Pamela. Date of birth is 12-19 of 1965.
0: Pepper, Pepper. 4823. 4823. 4823, yes, Dr. Female on the system. She's going to have a date of birth of 9-19 of 67. She does have a few trespasses in from your 28 negative to 9.
2: Sure, thank you.
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0: 4547, she's on our system, there's no items, negative 29, a valid 27 expires 2029, anything further?
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0: 729, any locals? Last I saw, David Edward Young, Adam, Paul Paul. First of Jeremy, common spelling. 05-12-1979.
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2: 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Negative 29 of hour 27 exposed 2028.
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0: 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RP witness, Paul, did not approach him. Approximately 50 years of age. He's conscious and breathing. Unknown injuries. Bravo response, 13.
1: EMS-1. Can you hold that call?
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2: 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Last of Kuzma, I saw King Union Zebra Mary Adam. First of Jesse, ending in Edward. Date of birth is 7-4-85.
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1: 17 confirmed in Henlon's for 24405, again, 24405. For breaking and entering criminal damage to property, better against the household member and disorderly conduct. Again, confirmed in hand.
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0: Twenty-seven, 29 vocals on the last name Casillas. S-ball Charles, Adam, Sam, Adam, Union, Sam. First name Renee. S-ball Robert, Edward, Nora, Edward, Edward. Date of birth 2/10/77.
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0: Cruz in 2020. Chest pain or actually an overdose at 43 Road 3114, again, County Engine 83, EMS 2 for information, overdose at 43 Road 3114, it's going to be for a 49-year-old female, conscious and breathing, took too many antacids for the caller, and now complaining of chest pain. Is showing a Bravo level response, time is 1403, break. Dispatch to Squawk 56. Squad 56. Squad 56, we have one reported passed out at the Twice Ice, 2851 West Apache Street.
1: Squad 56, direct, show some out.
0: Squad 56, copy, black pullover, blue pants.
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2: 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Go ahead and keep that call holding. I will be bringing up another unit here shortly and show EMS 2 out of service.
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1: 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Medic 4 responding to 43 Road 3114 for a 49-year-old female conscious and breathing. This is going to be for an accidental overdose on antacid. Complaining of chest pain, Bravo level response.
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0: Carmitage 4 and 6, Latawama, Taiwan, water flow alarm for waste management, 101 West Spruce. 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Secure TOS alarm systems calling this in. We do have a call from Cooper Fire advising they are working on the alarm. I did contact them, and they said that Secure TOS should have had it on test mode. It is on test mode on their side, and they do not need a response. Time is 14.
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0: 4547, Freddy, copy one. Can I get 2729 locals on 1 mile out of New Mexico? Last name of Espinoza. I spell Edward Sam Paul Ida Nora Ocean Sam Adam. First name I spell John Henry Adam Edward. Date of birth is 9/3/2000.
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0: 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Case number was provided. 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
0: 4513, he's in our system. There's no items. He does have a ID card only out of New Mexico. It expires 2026. Negative 2.
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1: Oh, hello, command.
2: Command, go ahead.
1: An update for Medic 6. It appears our patient previously had a seizure. He's awake and alert, but very confused. Vitals are all checking out. Just have Medic 6 continue.
2: Four two six four two fifteen was an open line with some knocking noises, and then they disconnected, and then we got a couple more calls from them, and then he says, "You called me, you know my location, and disconnected." Time delay of about an hour now. Fiery. Units direct at 1425. The fire rate at 1425.
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0: 28th in Schofield with William Abbott. Adam, David, Mary, 57, Honda vehicle.
2: 4510 at 27 Schofield at 1426. 4515, 54. 4515. Steve with New Mexico, 4819, Mary over Charles. 4515, can you 10-9 near 20, please? We're going to be at Clancy's. 4515, copy at Clancy's at 1426.

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2: Vocals on the last name. Test teller, I spell Tom Edward Frank. Tom Edward Lincoln Edward Robert. First name Monica, common spelling, date of birth 6/10 of 50.
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0: 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Her 27 is valid. 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Negative, two names. Anything further?
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1: 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She's in our local system. She has no items. -29. She has a valid 27 X 1 20 30. Anything further?
2: Negative. Thank you.
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6: Name of Connie. I saw Charles Ocean, Nora, Nora, Ida, Edward. Date of birth is 2/18 of 1958.
1: 10-4, standby.
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4: Medic 3, copy. Thank you, ma'am. Medic 5, do you need fire response?

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0: 1211.
2: I have 1 male, 15, 41 Jim.
0: 211 Sequoia 1434. Four 215 up 1434.
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3: She's in our local system. She does have 2 active restraining orders that advise if he needs further on those. I am showing that she was served on both. Other than that, she has a valid 27 that expires in 2029 and negative 2 nights. Anything further?
2: Negative, thank you.
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4: Soccer in Maine, New Mexico, 977 William Paul John. It's a black and white Ford Ranger.
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0: 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Negative 25 times 3, unable to leave a voicemail, no report. You can send me CFS 210, I'll be 10-6. 4331, 1436.
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0: Okay, get 3-cent time local, mail order max 11. I saw Adam Robert, Edward Lincoln, Lincoln, Adam, Nora, Ocean. First of Michael, Gilby is 3-3 of 89.
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1: CC7 to Forks, ahead 1439.
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0: 4517. 4517, Houston, the system, there's no items. Negative 29, he has a valid 27 expires 2027. Anything further? 10-4-1459.
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1: 1454. 4514. Maverick on the east side, New Mexico, Mary Lincoln King, 470.
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0: 2729 vocal T-Mod on New Mexico left of Scully. Sam Charles, Union, Lincoln Young, Sister Danella. David Adam Nora. Edward, Lincoln Adam, Sabres 916464.
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0: Can I get 2729 local, one female in New Mexico, last name of Aguilar, I spell Adam, George, Union, Ida, Lincoln, Adam, Robert, first name of Shayla, date of birth is 4/24 of 1995.
1: 10-4-7. 4-5-14. Go ahead. Jeffrey, if you mold juice in the system, there's no local items. -29 and Abella, 27. Anything for this? 10-4-14, 49.
0: Four 5-10, clear to copy, one female out in New Mexico.
1: 4-5-10.
0: 27-29, vocals on the last name Kellywood, as well King, Edward, Lincoln, Lincoln, Edward, William, Ocean, Ocean, David, first name Michaela, as well Mary, Ida, King, Edward, Adam, Lincoln, Adam, date of birth 7/28 of 87.
1: 10-4-7.

0: 547?
1: 4547.
0: 4547, she's in this attempt. She has mobile quiet. I'm negative 29. She has a valid 27 expires 2029. Anything further?
1: Negative, thank you.
0: 10-4-14-51.
2: One, 311. I'm 97 at the front side of 81. I'm going to be out with New Mexico Boy Adam Charles Williams, 28.
3: 211 at the front of 81 at 1451. Correction, 1311, step for hat, 1451.
0: Four five ten. New females in the system. There's no items. Negative 29. About 27 expires in August of this year. Anything further?
1: Negative. Thank you.
0: 10-4-14-52. Medic 1. Yes, ma'am, now that we have more units available, please send us that ER to Aztec transfer, please.
3: Medic 1, copy, you're on it.
0: 331, 1450, 52.
4: Can you update my 20 to the LMB or 120th, please?
0: Sorry about that.

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1: One 205 status.
0: It's going to be Charles Henry King Frank 80 out of New Mexico.
1: 4510104 1454.
2: 9 3 3 7 10 4 1454.
1: 0 4 6. You're welcome. 1454. 23 road 39 35 4 6 4 5 4 6 copy 4 5 14 negative 2729 local 2 not in Mexico, left of Alcone versus Samantha
0: 369191. 306 10A. 1455.
1: Just that
0: Somatic
1: 5 status check.
0: Somatic 5, we're units are
1: 10-4
0: right now.
1: Somatic 5, copy 465. He is 1056.
3: Temper, she's in our system. She has no local items. She does have a 29 hit, though, out of Farmington State Police. It's going to be for contempt of court, no proof of insurance. And she has a valid 27 that expires in 2030. Anything for this?
1: Negative, will you send that hit?
3: Yes, ma'am. Stand by.
0: 4-5-0-7-5. Cannon in Maine, New Mexico, sorry, Arizona, 4 Young Adam 394.
1: It's a possible 17, and then if the CSO is available for a tow.
4: 10-4-4-5-16.
5: 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Be out with a Dodge Ram pulling a trailer. No 28 on either.
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1: 4510. 4510. 98 traffic, I'll be on 4515 54. 4510. 10 4 7.

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0: 827, 29 locals on a mail out of New Mexico. Last of Hannah, spelling Henry, Adam, Nora, Nora, Adam. First of Johnny. DOE is 0905 of 65.
1: 10.7. One 4910 at 1500. For 507. For 507, your subject is in our system. He has no local items. Negative 29, he has that invalid revoke 27 with the 122G that expires in 2030. Anything further?
2: 10-4, if you can hold that information for Officer Cook, you're going to have the rest.
1: Copy, Officer Cook.
3: Four 507.
1: 4507.
3: Could I get a 46-1 time? Color is gray.
1: 4507-10-4. Four 407, units are 97. 4307 at 1501. 4331. 4331 said 4 break 4215. Can you be 41 to 4507?
4: Tom Henry Ocean Mary Adam Sam. What's that spell? Edward Lincoln Sam Ocean Nora. 08-21-79.
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3: 407, Lincoln 22, we're an X-ray unit.
1: 4507, 10-4. 4215, I'll show you available.
3: 215, direct.
1: 305, that subject is in the system, no items. Negative 29, a valid 27 expires in 2029. Anything further?
0: Negative, thanks.
1: 10-4-1502.

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1: 1421,
2: 10-4. 4207? Hang on, locals, last of leave, first of Peter, date of birth, 11-6-1958.
1: 207, what was the first name?
2: Peter.
1: Copy, standby. 4513.

0: for 513.
1: 513.
0: 4513, your subject is in the system. There's no items negative 29 of ELA, 27 expires in 2028. Anything further?
1: Thank you.
0: 10415, of course.

0: 407,
1: he's in our system. He does have a trespass from Smith's and the Fifth, sorry, Smith's bus stop. It expires in February of 2027. Other than that, he has other trespasses and he's negative to me.
0: 10-4, just confirming he does have one at Smith's.
1: A from at Smith's and the Smith's bus stop. Four, 507.
2: Go ahead.
1: 46 is going to be Farmington towing with an ETA of 20 minutes.
2: 10-4, thank you, ma'am.
1: You're welcome, 1505.
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3: I'm in jail. If you can fax my warrant, please.
1: Stand for I faxed it over. Should be waiting.
3: Oh, God. Thank you.
1: 5-17.
2: 4-5-17. Farmington and 20 is Charles, Charles, Charles, Sam, 4-7 at the 4 Fiesta.
1: DC-20.
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0: vehicle complaint last seen going eastbound on Largo from Main Street. It's going to be a light blue Chevy Malibu bearing Adam Zebra George Lincoln 28 out of New Mexico. The vehicle cut the RP off and almost hit them. Brake. Again, units ATL reference a vehicle complaint last seen going eastbound on Largo from Main Street. It's going to be a light blue Chevy Malibu bearing Adam Zebra George Lincoln 28 out of New Mexico. Vehicle cut RP off and almost hit them. Time delay of about 5. Time now is 15:08.
1: 4517,
0: Number 515. 4515. Trust them. 10 8. 10 4 15 9.

0: looking for. I'm not able to find a 27 on this mill. He's not in the local system either. Negative. Can I?
1: Can you give me CFS 240, please?
0: 517.
2: The male O'Connor, will you try April 13th of 05?
0: 1047.
3: This unit only 98 in our report. Can you show me 41 to municipal for court?
0: Perfect. Four three oh seven. One mile 15 for 515 and trespassing. Starting mileage of 041 to CEC.
2: Okay,
0: for he's in the system at that date of birth. He has a invalid expired 27. It expired in May of last year. May of this year. Negative to me.
2: Direct, thank you.
0: You're welcome. 1513.
4: 4308, are you comfortable?
0: 4308.
4: Can I get 29 locals on a female out of Colorado? Last I saw George Adam Roberts, Lincoln Ida Nora, George Henry, Ocean Union, Sam Edwards. First is Shannon. Date of birth on this is going to be 12/30/1968.
0: Copy. Stand by.
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0: Danger.
4: One female 15 for shoplifting, 41 CDC, starting mileage 00.
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0: Units, stand by for ACL. Units, ACL, reference vehicle complaint, last seen going northbound on Browning Parkway from Southside River Road. It's going to be a GMC Terrain, silver in color, bearing Charles Henry William X-ray 42 out of New Mexico. Vehicle is driving reckless and crossing yellow lines. Break.
1: Go ahead, ma'am.
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2: You're welcome. 15-14.
0: 5-15. I'm at Farmington and 20th with New Mexico Boy X-ray Boy Boy 42. 10-4 Farmington and 20th, 15-15.
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0: Can I get 27, 29 locals on a mail out of New Mexico? Last of Todd Sony, spelling Tom Ocean Henry, Tom Sam Ocean, Nora Ida, first of Jesse, DOE is 0808 of 93.
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1: 1305, he is in the system. There's no items, negative 29 of LA 27. Anything further?
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0: 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Negative 29 and a Bella 27 as a motorcycle enforcement. Anything further?
1: Negative, thank you.
0: You're welcome. At 1526.
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2: 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Last name of Sam, first name of Tiana. Tiana. I spell Tom Young Adam Nora Adam. Date of birth is 4-7 of 2001.
0: 10-4, stand by.
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0: 2729 vocals on last name Jordan Millo. I spell John Adam Robert Adam Mary Ida Lincoln Lincoln Ocean. First name Isabel. I spell Ida Sam Adam Boy Edward Lincoln. Date of birth 11/28/95.
1: 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If you could fax over to 17, please. 4514, 10-4.

0: 4547.
1: 4547.
0: Your female is in the local system. She's going to be on magistrate probation. Advise if you need conditions of release. Her 27 is valid revoked with 122G. It expires in 2026 in September. And negative 2. Anything for that?
1: 4545. Or correction, 4547. Just confirming you said valid revoked with 122G.
0: Affirmative, valid revoked with 122G.
1: And 4, thank you.
0: 10 4, 15, 28.

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1: 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Not 1018, possible 122.
0: 4547, 1040, unit that can break. 2029, and negative 29. Anything further?
1: Negative, thank you.
0: You're welcome, 1530. 4513.
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0: 4513, just fire about the unit cost.
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0: 405, if you have RP in the line, can you just pass them through to me? 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
1: 1536. 4306. 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
4: Fall patient, Navajo Prep, 1240 West Apache again, engine 6 medic 6 fall patient. 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Responding for a male that was walking and fell from walking and is now not conscious. Is breathing. He's going to be laying in the grass near the entryway. Still getting further. 1540.
0: White sedan.
1: 10-4, what is your unit number? You are covered.
0: Can I get a 27 and 29 locals on a male out of New Mexico? Last name Caldwell, first name Andrew. Date of birth 03-16 of 1971.
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6: 29 locals, Lassa Smith versus Savannah, date of birth 12/22/1991. 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
0: It's 10-4 at 1544. 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
1: Paul, Adam, David, George, Edward, Tom, Tom. First name Sarah. That's spelled Sam, Adam, Robert, Adam, Henry. Date of birth 8/19/20. 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This case number.
3: 1211, 10-4.
1: 4510, last name Padgett, I spell Paul, Adam, David, George, Edward, Tom, Tom.
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7: I'm sorry about that, ma'am. 2729 locals, Juneau out of New Mexico. Last is Yavi versus Selena. Date of birth 8/15/65/65.
3: 10-4, ma'am. Stand by.

0: 305, your subject is in the system. He has a trespass off of Monterey, but negative tuning.
1: 4305, 10-4, I'll have a 15 for that trespass.
0: 10-4. Status check.
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0: 10-4-1-6-11, status check.
2: 611,
0: 10-4, okay. That's 10-4 at 1546.
3: Units ATL reference A, possible 47, last seen in the area of 604 Homestead Road. It's going to be a smaller silver caravan, unknown 28. The reporting party advised that he has been drinking and she's worried he might drive off break. Again, units ATL reference possible 47, last seen in the area of 604 Homestead Road. It's going to be a small silver caravan. The reporting party advised that he's been drinking and she's worried he might drive off. He's in the vehicle now. Time delay of now at 1547.
0: 4305.
3: 4305.
0: 41 to County with 1 mile 15, beginning 0 for trespassing.
3: 4305, 10-4, 1547.
2: 10-4, just confirm you did say April of 2027.
0: Affirm.
3: 4912 at 1547.
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4: Medic 6, go ahead.
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0: EMS 1 calls respond, medic 6 to the Cancer Treatment Center, 731 West Animas. 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Symptoms started at 15:44. Time is 15:48. Break. Medic 5, you'll be responding for a fall patient that was unconscious. 1220 West Apache Street, Navajo Prep entryway in the grass. Time is 15:49. Delta response.
1: Medic 5, we're responding if the patient is still unconscious.
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0: 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Who's going to be city towing with an ETA of 25?
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2: Four five oh six. 90 traffic in 41 CFS 3-0. 4506, 10-4-15-51.
3: Johnny John at City, 1129-59. He does have multiple trespasses, but I'm not showing any from Navajo Prep, and he is negative 2-9.
1: 10-4, that's going to be the mail. Thank you.
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0: 4315.
2: Male's going to be transported by ARU, 10-8, no report.
0: 4316, 10-4, 1552. 515. 10-4, 1552. 4516, same traffic. 5-13, 10-4.

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1: 4-5-17.
2: Cold Pepper Speedway, New Mexico 53076, Union over Sam. It's a white up 150.
1: 4-3-1-97.
2: 4-3-31 at 1555. 4-5-16, 1054. 4-5-16. We're going to be Knudsen and 30th. You stopped in the middle of 30th.
1: I'm for Knudsen and 30th, 1556.

0: 4331. You can close out the CDP. I'm 97 on the abandoned vehicle.
1: Four 3 31 10 4 15 56.

0: 4516. I'm going to be out with 28. It's going to be Paul Robert John 780.
1: 10-4.
2: Medic 1, we're available. Returning to the district. Medic 1 at 1557.
3: EMS
2: 1. EMS 1.
3: Yep, there was a fire response to this call. You can cancel.
2: Copy.

0: 4316.
1: Can you build me a supplement card and drop it at the West Main Walmart?
0: 4516, standby, just one. 4517, your female's in the system. She is negative locals. Her 27 is going to be an ID card only. It expires in 2029 and negative 29.
2: 4517, direct. Will you run her out of Colorado, please?
0: Affirm. Standby for that. 4516.
3: 4516, can I get a 27 and 29 locals on a female out of New Mexico? Last name Carter, first name Melinda. Date of birth is 02-17 of 1960.
0: 10, 4, standby.
1: 211.
0: 1211.
1: Can you give me a 15 number, please?
0: 1510.
1: 10-4, 10-8 is 510.
0: 10-4, the unit.
4: 1806, 10-7, have a good night.
0: 1806, 10-4, you as well.
1: 1621, same, have a good night.
0: 1621, 10-4.
1: 1205, 10-7, have a good night.
0: 4517. 10-4, 27 out of Colorado is shown as revoked. Refusal had expired in 2014. Negative 2 names still.

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0: 4516, your female's not in the system. 27 is shown as valid. Expires in 2029 and negative 29.
1: 10-4, thank you.
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3: 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The ER of a stroke alert will be there in about 5 minutes.
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1: Six ten four at 1607.
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1: 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Young Whiskey, Mexico, Charles Frank, Charles Palm, 67.
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4: 2729 locals, a mail out of New Mexico, last of horse. That's Henry Ocean Robert Charles Edward, Purcell Craig, Charles Robert Adam Ida George. Date of birth is
0: 11/29/1988.
1: 10 for
0: 1421.
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2: 2-14, I'll be 10-8.
0: Problem 6. 4506, I ran him out of New Mexico, I did not get a return. I am showing one out of Arizona. I did get a 27 out of Arizona, but it's showing canceled. Did you have an OLN for New Mexico?
3: Correct on that. I don't have a OLN out of New Mexico.
0: Jennifer, he is negative 29. Jennifer, 1615.

0: by 10 Arnold's in our system, negative 17 or items 27 out of New Mexico valid. The commercial class A for endorsement of a tank, no restriction, negative 10.
1: Copy, thank you.
0: Okay, I think if we're at 27.

0: Unit, stand by for detail. Unit, detail reports a vehicle complaint last seen heading eastbound on N5. Looks like approximately the mile marker of 17 or 18. Heading eastbound on N5 towards 371, there was a white Chevy Trax with clear windows. Vehicle was going approximately 100 miles per hour. RP is no longer following. Has a time delay of about 20, 30 minutes now. And that was eastbound on N5 from the area of the 17, 18 mile marker on N5. A white Chevy Trax with clear windows. Vehicle is growing approximately 100 miles per hour. Get the detail to the Shiprock and World Time now.
1: 4512, 3-1. 4512. I got 27 positive in the mail out of New Mexico. Last name Sherman. First name Robert Adam Paul Henry Adam Edward Lincoln. They were 10/30/1972.
0: Stand by.

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0: Costa Vida, New Mexico. Looks like Charles, John, William, King, 65. The White Ford Ranger.

0: 4637. 4637. No report. I'm direct on CFS 267. You can close it, and I'm 81.
1: Your subject is in our local system. He has no items. 27 is showing valid. It expires in 2029. He also has a 29 hit. I believe this is going to be out of Missouri. It's going to be no extradition. And anything further? You're welcome. 1629.

454, team 3, copy. May I get 2729's local team out of New Mexico? Flaccid Henderson. First I spell Robert Adam Mary, Nora Ida, Tom Adam, 522-6161. I go on the team. Okay, first, goodbye.

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1: 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Her 27 is valid. Expires 2027. Negative 2. Anything further?
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0: 10-4.

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Responding for a 57-year-old female, conscious and breathing, complaining of left lower leg pain has been getting worse. Shortened Charlie level response. Use the main entrance, patient

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1: We have an anonymous RP advising that at the Circle K, she found a little baggie with a powdery substance at pump number one. She needs to leave, but she also doesn't want to tell the store.
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0: We're 10A North 4. 1-305-54. 1-305. Be on the very west end of Road 6100 with New Mexico Voyage on X-ray 055. It's a silver Nissan Rogue.
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2: 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We're at Clayton 20th.
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0: 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Last of Woody. First of Seraphine. Spelling Sam, Adam, Robert, Adam, Paul, Henry, Ida, Nora, Edward. DOE 0126 of 71.
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1: 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Negative 29 and a Bella 27 expires 2034. Anything further?
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0: 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First of Rachel, you'll be a 39 of 58, 58.
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1: 4-5-12, Butler and 23rd at 1643.

0: 4517, the subject is in the system. There's no items. Negative 29 at about 2017. Anything further?
1: Negative, thank you.
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4: Okay, assigned to the front of a female out of New Mexico, last name Henry Adam Ida Nora Edward Sam, first name Charles Henry Edward Nora Edward Lincoln Lincoln Edward, date of birth 11/08/1992.
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7: There's no local items, -29 in a valid 27, anything for that?
2: Negative, thank you.
7: You're welcome, 1649.
8: We have a Taylor Brigade calling. His phone number's in the card. He's advising he needs to speak with a deputy about lost property. How he's not happy about a repo company, how they're handling the situation. It does look like he called earlier today around 10 o'clock and spoke with 1205 and provided him options and cleared the call with no report.
1: Correct.
8: And for the exact same complaint.
9: Mail order New Mexico 2025 local. We've lost of Howard, first of Michael, 519 of 6565.
0: Stand by.
7: Four by 12.
1: 4512.
7: 4512, that subject is in the system. There's no local items, -29 in a valid 27 with a double, triple endorsement. Anything further?
2: Negative, thank you.
7: 10-4, you're welcome.
5: Out of 5, 60, 50.
1: 4506.
0: 4506.
1: Change the card to an arrest other and we're 41 County Jail on 115.
0: Four 506, 10-4, 1651.

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1: 4517.
0: Your subject is in the system, no items, negative 29. A valid 27 expires in August of this year. Anything further?
1: Negative, thank you.
0: 10-4, 1652.
2: 4504, 10-4.
1: 4504, do we have any priority ones?
2: I'm just taking over this channel, and I don't have a screen right now. I will tell you as soon as I know.
1: Yeah, 4, thanks.
2: 10-4.
0: That's 321 at 1652.
2: They should say negative.
1: 10-4, thanks.
2: 10-4.
1: 10-7, have a good night.
2: 4827, 10-4.
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0: 4516.
1: Farm Pigeon 4, Squad 4, Medic 6.
0: Okay. 4516, your subject is not in the system. 27 is showing valid, expires 2028, negative to me. Whoever's running the last of Henke.
2: 516, thank you.
0: You're welcome.
1: The referring party advisors, a female that walked out and fell over. Unknown on breathing status. RP's no longer in the area. They're going to be at the intersection of East Murray Drive and East Broadway. And RP's no longer there. We got this copy to PD. Female that collapsed in the parking lot. And now is.
0: And for standby. On site 10, are you 10-4?
3: 10-4. Show me on something.
4: I'm showing you on a traffic stop on South Rio Grande and U.
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1: One 1537.
0: I'll be 1070, ma'am. Have a wonderful evening. Pleasant tomorrow.
1: You as well at 1659.
0: Four five thirteen.
1: Your subject is in the system. No vocal items. -29. That's a valid 27. Anything further?
0: Negative. Thank you.
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1: The FEMA lives in Bloomfield. If you could just send this to them, and I left an ad narrative.
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1: 4-3-21
2: 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When you say Bloomfield, is that address on County Road 7280?
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2: We were way down at the Onyx on Blue Soap Highway. There's a male here asking for state patrol.
0: Titus Titus Wofford on Farmington, New Mexico, Charles, Charles Frank Williams, 5-1.
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3: Four five 16 10 4 5 16 10 traffic.
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0: 4512.
1: Tag is 27211, that's female, Adam Metro, last name Adam, Robert, Charles, Henry, Ida, Boy, Edward, Queen, Union, Edward. First name Ashley, heading with 2 Edward, number 05181984.
0: Seven. 4542, copy 1. 7, have a good night. I'm vocals now to the next left of Lefebvre. It's going to be Lincoln Edwards with a space. Frank Edwards, boy Robert Edwards. First, I'm going to spell as well. X-ray Adam, Robert Robert, Ocean Nora, 10406. And I have oil on it needed.
2: 10-4, I might need that. 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
0: A-firm, 518-384-228.
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4: Medic 6. We're in the...
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0: 428.
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0: 28 is going to be New Mexico, Adam Hall, X-ray Zebra, 70.
3: 10-4.
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3: 4516, 1054. I'm going to be at Carlton and 30th with David over Victor, Lincoln, 996, Blue Tacoma.
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4: I saw Sierra, Adam, William, Henry, Ida, Lincoln, Lincoln. First, I saw Sam, Edward, Tom, Henry, 02, 18, 1993.
1: Sam, please,

0: 4637. Can you show me out at the Civic Center for Rosinante's graduation?
1: 10-4.
0: Silver, 122G.
1: 4514-10-4.
0: For that subject is in the system, there's no local items. Negative 29. He has a valid 27, expires 2034. Negative 29.
2: 10-4, thank you.
0: Very welcome. 1711.
3: 4516, free to copy 1.
0: 4516.
3: Can I get 27 and 29 locals on a female out of New Mexico? Last name Russell, first name Sandra, date of birth 12/07 of 1986.
0: Stand by.
4: 4517, three, copy one.
0: 4517.
4: 4517, female out of Maxwell's Johnson. First time I saw Adam Lincoln, Ida Young, Adam Henry. DOB is going to be 522 of 9898.
0: Stand for stomach.
5: 4512.
1: 512.
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0: 4516.
1: 4516, go ahead.
0: Temporary your females in the system. There's no local items, negative to 9, says the bell at 27 expires 2030. Anything further?
1: Negative, thank you.
0: You're welcome, 1712.
2: 980
0: and 219.
2: 4 to
0: the Templar. 16, if you get back to the front page, it's 27 to 16. 10-4. And 4517.
1: 4517.
0: 4517, females in the system, there's no items, negative 29, has a valid 27, expires 2027. Anything further?
1: 4517, negative, thank you.
0: You're welcome at 1713.
2: Getting aggressive when people open the door, talk to her. She was knocking on RP's windows and cooler, looking for some female. We're getting the description for her. Standby. I'll get it to you when I have it.

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3: JTL reference a vehicle complaint last seen on Broadway, turning onto McCormick School Road. I've been advising this vehicle timing on its brakes, passing other vehicles at a fast pace. It's going to be a Toyota dark gray Kia passenger car with a Chili 28 of Charles George, David George, 01. Again, that's going to be turning onto McCormick School Road from Broadway. Charles George, David George, 01, returns on a gray 2019 Kia to an address off of Mockingbird. Time delay on this is 1, time now is 17:15.
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2: Hey, sir.
0: 4306.
2: 4306.
0: Can I get a description on this female?
2: Stand by. Native American female in her 40s, in a pink shirt and blue jeans.
0: I have her. I'll be out just across from the basketball courts.
2: Copy, across from the basketball courts. 316 direct.
0: 4316 direct.
2: 10-4.
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2: 4331.
1: Case number provided, 10-8, no report.
2: Four three thirty one, 10-4.

Unit standby for ETO. ETO reference a vehicle complaint last seen westbound on Pinion Hill from the area of Butler. You're going to be looking for a white GMC pickup that has a Burns for Sheriff sticker on the back. And then 28RP is advising that the vehicle was at the light and was going 2 miles per hour through the light. It was a female driver. Again, it's going to be a white GMC pickup that's westbound on Pinion Hill, passing Destin, and then still driving very slow. Looks like it is turning southbound to Destin now. No time delay, 10:17:18.

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1: I'm at -5 with the ERP. And 41 the residents, if you could merge the other two calls with this one.
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0: 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It's the alarm company showing desk 1 police panic.
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0: 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They haven't stopped yet.

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0: Mexico, last name Lee, first name is spelled L. Lincoln, Union, Charles, Ida, Nora, David, Adam. 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
1: 4516, Jimmy. Four, 306. 4306, she is in our local system. She doesn't have anything locally. She does have a couple of restraining orders out of Colorado. Advise if you need further on that, but she is negative to me.
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1: 4305. On that last call, was a report filed? I know we've been called to that address several times this week.
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0: 729s and locals, son of Mel out of New Mexico. Last, Raphael, I saw Robert, Adam, Frank, Adam, Edward, Lincoln. First, Stephen, I spell Sam, Tom, Edward, Paul, Henry, Edward, Nora. Date of birth is 11/27/87.
1: Four five four seven. Pretty copy of serial number 448. It's gonna be boy Edward 309457. Should come back to Springfield pistol.
2: Narrative added 10-8 no port.
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3: Copy, will do. 4513.
4: 4513.
3: 4513, he's in our system, there's no items. Negative 29, he does have a valid 27 out of Colorado, so it expires 2028. Anything further?
4: Negative, thank you.
3: 1733.
5: SC61 is cell zone at 1733. Remington, Engine 1, Medic 1, standby.
4: Four five seventeen.
3: That whole one's returning to a TASE Tashi 426 of 07. The 27 is valid. Expires 2028. He is in the system. No items. Negative 2.
4: Correct. Thank you.
3: You're welcome. 1734.
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6: semi CFS 455.
7: Test for a break. 307 and 308. Be advised. There's been 8 called for service at this address since the 15th.
5: The one at 1735.
8: Four five 17, I'm 10 H Trumpet.
7: 4517, Temple.
8: 4516, 10 A traffic.
7: 4516, Temple.
1: Medic 6, we're responding. Are deputies heading that way as well?
5: We are going to start them due to the unknown incident of this.
3: 7 is showing as valid, revoked with the 122G. It expires in August of this year. Anything further?
4: Negative, thank you.
3: Step 1736.
5: Medic 4 at 1736.
3: No. 4306. 4304.
0: The last name I spell, boy, Ida, Robert, David, Henry, Edward, Adam, David. First name I spell, Sam, Adam, Lincoln, Victor, Adam, Tom, Ocean, Robert. Date of birth, 01/05/87.
3: Copy. Okay.

0: 4547. Temperature negative 29 on that.
1: 34, thank you.
0: Temper, welcome. I'll get it faxed over as soon as I can.
2: 4510.
3: 4510.
2: Myself and X-ray 10-7, have a good day.
0: 5-17-37. 5-17. Laguna and 20th, 4-7-4, X-ray team, out of New Mexico. Laguna and 20th, 17-38.
1: Good.
0: 306, Houston, our system, there's no items. Negative,
1: can you?
0: Anything further?
1: Negative.
0: Step four.
2: Four, five, 16, 10-54. 4-5-16, go ahead.
0: I'm going to
2: be at Carlton and 30th, standby for 28.
0: Carlton and 30th.
2: It's
4: going to
2: be
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2: Henry King,
4: Sam 16, on our flight. 15, starting 0.0 for ordinance violation.
3: 4-5-14-10-4.
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0: Go ahead.
2: 4-2-10-4.
0: EMS assist. 309 EMS assisted 11 road 5371. They're advising that the nephew sprayed bear spray at the 3-year-old on accident and it got into his eyes and the daughter's eyes. We do have fire medics on the label.
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1: Hi, should copy counter SG 61, you can cancel from that one.
0: Ida, boy, Adam, Robert, Robert, Ida, first of Devin, I spelled David, Edward, Victor, Ida, Nora, date of birth is 9/19/2001.
2: Calling to advise, it looks like we have maybe a 58 that's in front of the VFW hall. It's going to be on the roadway. People are calling it in saying they think that people are going to get hit, so it's technically in Farmington.
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1: 4-5-16.
4: I think it's 27 and 29 locals on a mail out of New Mexico. Last name I spell Lincoln Young, Tom Lincoln Edward. First name Timothy. Date of birth 11/18/1983.
1: Definitely,

0: 1511,
1: your subject is in the system. There's no items. Negative 290 does have a valid 27 out of Texas. It expires in 2030. Anything further?
0: Negative, thank you.
1: Separate 1743.

0: 4517.
1: 4517.
0: 4517. Your subject is in the system, no items. Negative 29 Annabella 27. Anything further?
1: Negative, thank you.
0: 4-17-44.
2: Number. 4504, send me the card.
3: 4504, temporary. 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
2: Yeah, just open the card for me for now, please.
3: Passport.
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3: Okay, I'm
0: going to
3: get you starting towards Industrial Distributors at night. It looks like we have about 45. Fire and 55 are going to be en route. Multiple callers, airbags deployed. We have a female that hasn't gotten out of the vehicle, but we're not sure if she's stuck.
1: 4316,
3: 4118.
2: 4331. 4331. 46 has it, 41 the last. 10 point, thank you. 4504. 4504. Alright, I got negative 25 with anything over there. So let's go ahead and close that out. And negative 25 with the caller break.
0: Breathing, shook up, shoulder pain, born in 1945. The other two said they're fine. Time is 7246.
3: Checkpoint, 7246.

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1: Sorry, who is this, Polly?

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1: I've seen him landing in traffic today.
0: 4517, 1740. 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Again, units ATL reference vehicle complaint, last seen going westbound on Broadway from Bloomfield Boulevard. It's going to be a break. Silver Ford F-150 or F-350. Vehicle was swerving all over the road. Time delay now, 1750.
1: Jenny.
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1: 4-5-17. Signal out of New Mexico, last of Robin. Cell Robert Ocean, Boy Boy, Ida, North Ham. First of all, cell Robert Edward, Edward, Sam Edward. UV is 11-5 of the Bow 8.
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2: 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Can you shoot 22 to 46 for the black one? 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
3: Did
2: you have traffic?
3: I get 2729 locals in the mail out of New Mexico. Last of Paulin, I spell Paul Ocean Union Lincoln Ida Nora, first of Christopher. 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
0: 4516, that subject's in the system. There's no local items negative 10 ahead. That's a valid 27 that expires 2033. Anything further?
1: Good, thank you.
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0: South Dispatch. 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
1: 10-4. 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
1: 4507.
0: Was there a female Renella Jones ran already?
1: Not yet.
0: And we're expecting K2729 local for female in New Mexico, possibly Arizona, last of Jones. First I spell Robert Edwards, Nora Edwards, Lincoln, David Adam, date of birth 12/23/1979, 79.
1: To enforce the